0: Take you away from my guy.
1: Perish the thought, perish the thought. Mary Wells, written and produced by Smokey Robinson. The song My Guy, Tabla Classic, 1964, got to number five. Before that, the Analog Years opens with a song from the highly successful album from Belinda Carlisle, Runaway Horses, Leave a Light On, 1989, got to number four. This is David Cloak, how you doing? Here's Mike and the Mechanics.

don't know what your original first memories are of listening to the radio and being mesmerised by the music from it. I think it was right about 1978. I know, worrying, isn't it? This was number one in 1978. Written by Bob Geldof. Performed by the Boomtown Rats. Of course, he being the lead singer, number one, 1978. Before that, 1995, right on the edge of the envelope of the analogue years. Great song. Title track, A Beggar on a Beach of Gold. Mike and the Mechanics got to number 33.

0: apparently someone in the BBC described the music video for that song as something that broke the mold for female pop stars, with Annie Lennox with her orange cropped hair and a business suit. I completely agree. Revolutionary for 1983. From the album of the same name, Sweet Dreams, Annie Lennox, the Eurythmics on the Analog Years. How you doing? I'm David Clark. Welcome aboard. Would you like to get in contact with us? Because we would love to hear from you. Perhaps choose a tune or two. Perhaps tell us a few memories about a song sometime between 1960 and 1995 that holds special memories. Or just give us some general feedback. We'd love to hear from you. It's studio at agesradio.com.
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2: The Analogue Years.

Gears plays Gloria Estefan with her first solo single away from the Miami Sound Machine. Don't Want to Lose You Now got to number one in the US, number six in the UK. Comes from her album Cuts Both Ways. And wow, what a legend. Bob Dylan. Here we go. Some facts and stats about Bob Dylan. He has sold over 125 million records, produced 8 books of drawings and paintings, 39 studio albums, 95 singles, and Lay Lady Lay got to number five, 1969. All those facts and figures. I think I need a bit of a lie down with some caffeine.

0: Ken Hutchinson from Starsky & Hutch, better known as David Soul, I think. Number one, 1976, the first of five UK hits. Don't Give Up On Us, Baby. Before that, Squeeze, Black Coffee in Bed. It was the first single from their album Sweets from a Stranger, number 51, 1982. But I always remember Charlie said, never accept sweets from a stranger.
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I'm David Cloak. 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We celebrate great songs that are released and played

taken at the age of 40, the brilliant Jermaine Stewart and We Don't Have To. 1986 got to number two from the brilliantly titled album Frantic Romantic. I do like that. Let's leave you as we head towards the end of this hour of the Analog Years. Two songs about Billy. First of all, Phil Collins, hoping to persuade him to not lose a telephone number. Ahead of that, please don't be a hero. It's Paper Lace.

0: analog years.
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0: You know, there are some songs you hear and you remember the very first time you heard them and went, wow. The young 17-year-old in 1987, this song had that effect on me. Second number one from actually Pet Shop Boys, It's a Sin.
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Before that, a song that took two bites of the cherry to actually get into the charts at a reasonable level anyway. Steve Winwood, Valerie, originally 1982, at number 51. Must admit, I didn't like the mix of the first one. The remix in 1987, however... Oh, I do enjoy that. That was a version that you heard. Got to number 19. Most respectable, as the Analog Ears. Takes you now to 1991. The first of two symbolic anthems. Simple Minds on the way. After the Scorpions.

0: wonderful, powerful stuff. Simple Minds. 1989. Belfast Child. Before that, from 1991, another symbolic anthem, a great song as well. Got to number two in the UK, number one everywhere else. The Scorpions with Wind of Change on the Analogue Years.
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Now just beyond the darkest hour, and just behind the dawn, it still feels so strange to leave my life alone.

So Radiohead from Dom Henley from his album The End of the Innocents, 1990 New York Minutes. And No Regrets from the Walker Brothers from 1975, their last top 10 hit. And this is David Cloak. Well, no regrets from me. Thank you very much for your company on the Analog Years. We'll leave you with Billy Ocean and Aha.

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5: You remember it now, don't you? Just as surreal, it was loosely based around Noah's Ark, with each animal having two heads, a cheerful head and a pessimistic head.

Not much in the way of lyrics today, is there? Thank you for joining me. Gets a bit lonely here otherwise. Let me tempt you with birthday filers such as Daryl Hall, Rick Parfitt, Paul Simon, Sir Cliff Richard, Krista Burr. It's not an all-male lineup. There is Marie Osmond as well, but, you know, light and shade. The Steve Bishop Oldie is an early 80s top 20 hit that brilliantly parodies the TV show Minder. A former Haircut 100 has a 90s solo effort played and stalled at 2, 1957 and 1976. And boy, do they contrast.

I always thought Eddie Grant had been at the Helium when he recorded that. It just sounds fast to me. Or maybe it's just me, I don't know. And what a mixture to start the programme there. Eddie Grant, Jennifer Warnes, Thurston Hairston. Thurston Harris. Can't even read my own writing, honestly. Little Bitty Pretty One and Modern Romance starting it all off this week. The Stored at Two track, the first one, is one of the shortest records I think I've ever played. This only clocks in at just over 1 minute, 25 seconds. People

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1: Yeah, Breaker 19, this here's a rubber duck. You got a copy on me, Big Ben? Come on. Yeah, 10-4, Big Ben, for sure, for sure. By golly, it's clean clear to Flagtown. Come on. Yeah, it's a big 10-4 there, Big Ben. Yeah, we definitely got the front door, good buddy. Mercy sakes alive, looks like we got us a convoy.

dark of the moon on the 6th of June in a Kenworth pulling logs. Cab over Pete with a reefer on and a Jimmy hauling hogs. We is heading for Bear on I-10 about a mile out of Shaky Town. I says, Pigpen, this here's a rubber duck and I'm about to put the hammer down.

0: and this here's a duck. Now, you want to back off them hogs? 10-4, about 5 mile or so. 10, roger, them hogs is getting intense up here.
1: By the time we got into Tulsa Town, we had 85 trucks in all. But they's a roadblock up on the clover leaf, and them bears is wall to wall. Yeah, them smokies as thick as bugs on a bumper. They even had a bear in the air. I says, calling all trucks, this here is the duck. We about to

0: Big Ben. 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Yeah, them hawks are starting to close up my sinuses. Mercy sakes, you better back off another 10.
1: Well, we rolled up Interstate 44 like a rocket sled on rails. We tore up all of our swindle sheets and left them setting on the scales. By the time we hit that shy town, them bears was getting smart. They'd brought up some reinforcements from the Illinois National Guard. There's armored cars and tanks and jeeps and rigs of every size. Yeah, them chicken coops was full of bears, and choppers filled the skies. Well, we shot the line, we went for broke, with 1,000 screaming trucks and 11 long-haired friends of Jesus in a chartreuse microbus.
0: Hey, rubber duck to Sodbuster, come on there, yeah, 10-4 Sodbuster. Listen, you want to put that microbus in behind that suicide jockey? Yeah, he's hauling dynamite, and he needs all the help he can get.
1: Well, we laid a strip for the Jersey Shore and prepared to cross the line. I could see the bridge was lined with bears, but it didn't have a doggone dime. I says, Pigpen, this here's a rubber duck. We just ain't gonna pay no toll. So we crashed the gate doing 98. I says, let them truckers.

0: talking to one of them hogs out there for sure. Well, mercy sakes, good buddy, we're going to back on out here, so keep the bugs off your glass and the bears off your tail. We'll catch you on the flip-flop. This here's rubber.
1: I've seen the lyrics to that song written down, and it still doesn't make any sense. But it's a great track, though. Number two, that was, in March 1976, Convoy, CW Call. Obviously, a lot to do with the film at the same time. Tina Charles stopped that from getting to number one with her I Love to Love. Quite anthemic and of its time, wasn't it? And before that, Elvis Presley shortchanging everyone in October 1957 with the very short Let's Have a Party. And it took three songs to keep that from number one. First of all, you had Paul Anka with his Diana. Then Buddy Holly and the Crickets barged their way in. That'll be the day. And then finally, Harry Belafonte getting the better of Elvis Presley. Lovely. A Mary's Boy Child. What a stalled at two that was, eh? Up to the birthday file with this classic from Mr. Bob Dylan.

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Yeah, Big Brother all over again. Happy birthday, Daryl Hall, born Daryl Franklin Hall in Pennsylvania, 11th of October 1946. Happy 80th birthday to the musician, songwriter, producer, lead singer and co-founder of Hall & Oates. I still don't think they're talking to each other. They fell out big time, didn't they? Private Eyes only got to number 32 here, April into May 1982. A big hit in America, number one over there, number two in Canada, and also went top 20 in Australia, New Zealand and South Africa. 12th of October, remembering Rick Parfitt, OBE, born in Woking in Surrey, 1948, died 10 years ago now, rhythm guitarist, and he was the blonde one next to Francis Rossi in Status Quo, co-writing many of their songs and taking lead vocals on a few as well. This was all his own work, held over for the Blue For You LP. This is Rain, a UK number 7 in March 1976.

Sam Moore, who was born in Miami 1935 on the 12th of October. He died last year just short of his 90th birthday. He was the high tenor voice of the soul music duo Sam and Dave. They had many US hits during their mid to late 60s run, but just the four hits here. That was Soul Sister. Brown Sugar got to number 15 here in March of 1969. On to the 13th of October. Happy birthday, Marie Osmond. Born Olive Marie Osmond in Utah, 1959. Singer, actress, doll designer and member of the Osmond sibling show business group. She had solo hits and duets as well with her brother Donnie, like this one, covering Nino Tempo and April Stevens' early 60s hit Deep Purple, itself an old 1930s song, and this got to number 25 here in February of 1976.

Chris Farlow, who was born John Dayton in Islington, North London, 13th of October 1940, a former skiffle singer who turned to rhythm and blues and signed to Immediate Records, covering Mick Jagger and Keith Richards songs and taking their Out of Time to number one in 1966. He was also the first artist to record Mike Darbo's song Handbags and Glad Rags and took it to number 33, December 1967 into January 1968. Paul Simon, he also has a birthday of the 13th of October, born in New York, 1941. 16-time Grammy Award-winning singer-songwriter and actor. He was responsible for writing the bulk of Simon and Garfunkel songs, and when they split in 1970, he began a very successful solo career. His most popular album, Gracelands, released in 1986, was inspired by South African township music and sold 14 million copies around the world. This is the title track and third and final single released from Still Crazy after all these years, barely making the US and Canadian top 40 back in 1976.

Thomas Dolby, love the false ending on that. Fancy naming yourself after a noise reduction system, eh? Was it Dolby B, Dolby C, maybe even Dolby S? He was actually born Thomas Robinson, so wasn't any Dolby at all, really. Somewhere in London, it's not going to let on where, 14th of October 1958, musician, producer and entrepreneur. He released several charting singles during the 80s and later worked as a session musician. He then founded a sound technology company in Silicon Valley, and with a bit of help from Dr. Magnus Pike, they took She Blinded Me With Science to number 49 for 2 weeks in November 1982 and had another go the following year. Didn't do much better either. Number 56 in July 1983. 14th of October is also the birth date of Chris Amoo, who was born in Liverpool 1952. Songwriter and lead singer of British soul group The Real Thing, signed to Tony Hatch's Pye record label, having been around for a few years and being seen on Opportunity Knocks. Had 9 top 40 hits, including a number 1 during the second half of the 70s, and he went on to become a successful dog breeder and judge at dog shows like Crufts. Back to March 1977, getting to number 16. This one, You'll Never Know What You're Missing.

We've got another 80th birthday here. Big happy birthday, Justin Heywood, OBE, born in Swindon, Wiltshire, 1946, on the 14th of October, as David Justin Heywood, songwriter, guitarist and singer who replaced Denny Lane in Moody Blues in 1966, and is the last surviving member of their classic lineup. He wrote 20 of the group's 27 post-1967 singles, including Driftwood for the Octave album in 1970. Sadly, this was only a minor hit in America and in Canada. Just like the dream.

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0: not funny.
1: If you ever see a bunny and its nose is very runny, don't think it's funny because it's snot. Don't know where that came from. It's Sir Cliffy of Richard OBE's birthday on the 14th of October. He was born Harry Webb in, I'll have a go at this, I think Lucknow in the Indian state of Uttar Pradesh. Oh, sounds made up to me. Way back in 1940, a singer, musician, actor and philanthropist. He is the third highest selling artist in UK singles chart history, just behind Elvis and the Beatles. His record sales worldwide have topped 260 million and he's still going. His near 70-year career, starting with the Shadows in the late 50s, has seen him amass many gold and platinum discs, 67 top 10 singles, 14 of them number one. He's the only singer to have had number one records in five consecutive decades. That wasn't one of them, though. Good track, Living in Harmony, got to number 12 for him for 3 weeks back in September 1972. Dan McCafferty, born in Dunfermline, 14th of October 1946, as William McCafferty, and he died in 2022. Lead singer of Scottish rock band Nazareth from its founding in 1968 to his retirement in 2013. Their mid-70s heyday brought about seven top 40 hits, including this tub thumper, Bad Bad Boy, at number 10 in August 1973.

0: Woman.
1: Must try that one on the wife. Barry Maguire, he was born Oklahoma City, 15th of October, 1935. The guy's 91. Respect. A folk singer of the early 60s who was a member of Randy Sparks' large vocal ensemble, New Christy Minstrels, writing and performing with them before going solo mid-60s and having a transatlantic hit with the protest song Eve of Destruction. Co-written by Burt Bacharach, Three Wheels on My Wagon was the lead track on the 1961 US EP by New Christy Minstrels. Tommy Edwards, he was born in Richmond, Virginia, 15th of October, 1922. Died at an early age, he was only 47, in 1969. The first African-American to reach number one on the Billboard Hot 100. His 1958 recording of It's All in the Game topped their charts, having been a top 20 hit when he originally recorded it 7 years earlier. The re-recorded version also made number one here for 3 weeks in November 1958. Many

is a superb record. Thank you, Marv Johnson. He was born in Detroit, 15th of October, 1935. He died in 1998. R&B soul singer, notable for performing on the first record issued by Tamla Records, having been discovered by Berry Gordy. And he went on to have many hits around the world during the 60s. He had four top 40 hits here, including I Miss You Baby. It was a US release in 1966. Didn't do anything over there at all, but thanks to the Northern soul scene, got to number 25 here in November 1969. Christopher Burr, he was born Christopher Davison in Santa Fe Province in Argentina, 15th of October 1948. An Irish singer-songwriter musician whose art rock recordings became more pop orientated and as such are more successful, particularly popular in Brazil and Norway. His 22 studio albums totaled 50 million plus sales, helped by Lady in Red, his 1986 classic love song. It's number one in so many countries. We're going to dip into the 90s here. Separate Tables came from his Power of 10 album. Only got to number 30 here in April 1992. But for my reckoning, this is one of the best things that he's ever done.

yesterday, man. It's the very same. Chris Andrews, born in Romford, Essex, on the 15th of October, 1942. A British-German songwriter whose 60s credits include hits for Sandy Shaw and Adam Faith. He wrote and recorded his own hits too. There was Yesterday Man, To Whom It Concerns. And that was his last singles chart entry. Stop That Girl got to number 36 for 2 weeks, August into September 1966. Let's remember Emil Ford now, who was born Michael Miller on the 16th of October in St. Lucia, 1937. Died 10 years ago, a pioneering sound engineer who fronted late 50s and early 60s outfit, the Checkmates, probably best known for their 1959 turn of the decade number one, What Do You Want to Make Those Eyes at Me For? They went on to have another 4 UK top 20 hits. One of them, You'll Never Know What You're Missing Till You Try, got to number 12 for 2 weeks in June of 1960.

Other birthday finalists this week include Temptation, Melvin Franklin, Luciano Pavarotti. That's what we need, more opera on this programme, definitely. Richard Carpenter, Gary Kemp of Spandau Ballet, The Barefoot and Robert Parker, David Vanian of The Damned, Brinsley Ford, and also happy birthday to Gary Puckett, born in Minnesota, 17th of October 1942. Lead singer with the group he helped form in the late 60s, The Union Gap. Young Girl topped the UK charts and was the US number two in 1968. One of their follow-up singles was Lady Willpower, got to number five for 2 weeks in October 1968. The Steve Bishop Oldie on its way right after this.

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0: that mate, you're villain, do it. And he sells the odd dodgy motor now and then. Well, ain't a crime, is it? Well, yeah, it's a crime, yeah, technically. But it's a bit under the arm the way the ace don't sit on his daily, giving him GBH on the ear hole all the time. I mean, just because he happens to have done a bit of Berber Petty when he was a salesman, he ought to do him for information of character, all right? You know what Chisholm said? He said, I know how awful Daly will die. I said, how's that? He said, he'll fall off the back of a lorry. A bit strong. Definitely out of order. Know what I mean?
1: You can see it coming a mile off, but it's still funny, isn't it? They've been repeating Minder on ITV4 for years, and it's still just such a great programme, isn't it? Brilliantly written and acted as well. Even the firm's parody there of character Arthur Daly is true to form. A song by one-time Roubette Tony Thorpe, who sadly died just a couple of months ago. Acoustic guitarist John O'Connor and fellow guitarist Graham Lester wrote Arthur Daly, He's All Right, and they all released it themselves as they couldn't find anyone else willing to record it. They must have touted that to Chas and Dave. It's got them written all over it, that song, isn't it? Airplay and a Top of the Pops appearance helped it to number 14 in August 1982. The following year, they released Long Live the National in support of the campaign to keep the horse racing events going. It didn't chart, but in 1987, their Star Trekking, parodying all things Star Trek, was a number one for 2 weeks in June. Steve Bishop-Holdy came from the firm, 1982. Arthur Daly. He's all right.

fantastic production on that. Still sounds so good. Blue Mink and the Bannerman and the Cars before that. Would you like to hear some Nick Heywood? It's rather lucky. It's what's coming up now from the 1990s.

Kaywood. I think that his last hit record to date, Rollerblade, came from his Tangled LP and hit the dizzy heights of number 37 in January 1996. The CD single I played it from is titled A Hard Day's Nick, with this 20 photos of him arranged like the cover of the Beatles' A Hard Day's Night LP. Along with Rollerblade are three Beatles covers. There's If I Needed Someone and Nowhere Man and All My Loving, none of which are on the Tangled LP. And if it was hoped they'd help shift copies of that second single from his fifth studio album, it didn't really work. Nothing wrong with them, it just sounds like Nick Hayward on a karaoke night out. Rollerblade was good though, and that's why I played it as this week's 90s track from Nick Hayward. Ah, now, here's Hank Locklin to sing, and he knows how to show a girl a good time.

Well, that's another epic broadcast done. I hope to be back again next week, but, you know, I'm living a charmed life doing this programme, I know. oldrecordclub@hotmail.co.uk if you want an email. Plead for me to stay on the air. Going to finish with Billy Paul. Thanks for your company. See you same time, same place next week. Ta-da. Thank you.

Welcome along to this week's edition of the Classic Retro Countdown. I'm Richard Todd here on your number one station for another 2 hours of a classic chart as we head back to the 11th of October 1987. We have 6 new entries on the charts, 15 going up, 23 on the way down, but just the one non-mover. Make a start with this week's number 40, last week's number 25, so it's down 15 for Jack LaFreak. It is the 87 version by Chic.

Chic 70s hit Le Freak, remixed very much of his time with us Jack Music Beats. Number 40, 39, it's down for Levert with Casanova, and at 38 is Bruce Springsteen.

Who will you run to from Heart this week at number 37? It's the Classic Retro Countdown, the 11th of October, 1987. Okay, let's have the first of our new entries now. Six of them, and the first is 36 from Ray Parker Jr.

Ray Parker Jr., probably best known for Ghostbusters, but there he is with I Don't Think the Man Should Sleep Alone. The first of our six new entries this week at number 36, and a new entry at 35 for The Cure. This is Just Like Heaven.

There's The Cure, Just Like Heaven. This week hits a new entry at number 35. A Climber at 34 next, The Beastie Boys. This is Girls.

Come See About Me, the old Supreme song. Shakin' Stevens had a crack at it in 1987, last week at number 24, this week down at number 33. Down at 32, the Fat Boys, the Beach Boys with Wipeout. Down at 31, Heart and Soul from Tapao. And here's a new entry from Terence Trent D'Arby. Dance, Little Sister is this week's number

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UB40, maybe tomorrow. New entry of this week's number 29. Another hit for UB40 in the 80s. 11th of October 1987 on the Classic Retro Countdown. 28, Hey Matthew, Karel Fialka down. At number 27, it's down for Level 42. It's Over. And at 26, it's On the Way Up 11 for Los Lobos.

Follow-up to the number one hit, La Bamba. There's Los Lobos and Come On, Let's Go this week at number 26. 25, it's down for Johnny Hates Jazz and I Don't Want to Be a Hero. Down at number 24, the House Master Boys with House Nation. And at 23, the E-Reg model of cars from Gary Newman.

Originally released in 1979 when it was Gary Numan's first and only UK solo number one. The E-Reg was the registration of the cars in 1987. As the E-Reg model of cars by Gary Numan, this week at number 23. 22, back to the new entries now, Bananarama.

Second highest new entry on the chart this week from the Stock Aitken & Waterman Studios, Bananarama and Love in the First Degree. New at this week's number 22. And from Tango in the Night, Fleetwood Mac, Little Lies up 18 at 21.

A single release from the Tango in the Night album. There's Little Lies from Fleetwood Mac this week at number 21 on the Classic Retro Countdown as we head into the top 20. And we start the top 20 with this week's highest new entry. Rain in the Summertime comes from The Alarm.

0: Steve Winwood with Valerie, climbing four places, this week's number 19. And the final track from this hour, this week's highest climber, up 20 at number 18.
1: I'm the same boy I used to be.
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2: 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Yeah.

Money, money, Billy Idol to kick off the second hour of the program, up 18 places at this week's number 17. And last week's number 34 is also up 18 at this week's number 16. Strong as steel from Five Star.

Last week's number 34, this week's number 16. There's Five Star and Strong as Steel. 11th of October 1987 on the Classic Retro Countdown, the UK Top 40 bestsellers from this week in 1987. And we've got Madonna next, down five at this week's number 15.

Madonna causing a commotion, a track taken from the soundtrack of the film Who's That Girl? This week down at number 15, down at 14, Cliff Richard's Some People, and at 13, up 16 for Jellybean, featuring Stephen Dante. This is The Real Thing.

Stephen Dante, the featured vocalist on Jelly Beans, The Real Thing, climbing 16 of this week's number 13. Meanwhile, last week's number 21 is up for Erasure. This week's number 12 is The Circus.

climb of 9 places to this week's number 12, Erasure, The Circus. And number 11, what a song we've got to play for you next. Produced by Jim Steinman for Sisters of Mercy, This Corrosion, number 11.

It was at number 7 last week. It drops out of this week's top 10, falling 4 places to number 11, The Sisters of Mercy and This Corrosion. Okay, took it to the top 10. That's on the way next.

Rick Astley, promises only a politician could make. Never Gonna Give You Up. The biggest selling single of 1987 is down at this week's number 10 to get our top 10 underway. Number 9, it's A Climber for Steve Walsh, and one of two versions of I Found Lovin' in our top 10. The late Steve Walsh was a DJ and musician, and his version of I Found Lovin' climbs 13 at this week's number 9.

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3: 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Yeah,

LL Cool J and I Need Love. It's up one place at this week's number 8. And that other version of I Found Lovin' is by the Fatback Band, and that is this week's number 7.

The second version of I Found Lovin' inside the top 10. It was Steve Walsh at number 9 and the Fatback Band up 8 at this week's number 7. Number 6 next, the title track and the second single released from Michael Jackson's Bad.

Bad is down three at this week's number six. The 11th of October 1987 on the Classic Retro Countdown, the UK Top 40 bestsellers from this week in 1987. The top five, and we'll start with Kiss at this week's number five. Woo!

Crazy, Crazy Nights from Kiss. Up seven places at this week's number five. Number four, up one for Jan Hammer, and it's Crockett's theme.

Music from the Miami Vice TV show, Jan Hammer and Crockett's theme, climbing one place at this week's number four. Top three time now. Last week's number one, down at three. Mars and Pump Up the Volume.

0: down two places at this week's number three, Mars, and Pump Up the Volume. Number two, the only non-mover on the chart this week, it's Abigail Mead and Nigel Goulding with Full Metal Jacket.
1: Out, out, out.

0: Full Metal Jacket, I Want to Be Your Drill Instructor, Abigail Mead and Nigel Goulding, this week at number 2. And there is your chart, the classic retro countdown for the 11th of October 1987. Hope you enjoyed the songs, and hopefully you can join us next week when the classic retro countdown will return. Of course, we've got one more song left to play you. The brand new number 1 is on the way.
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0: And that brand new number one is the only number one single in the 80s for the Bee Gees, and their final UK number one single, You Win Again. October 1972, next week. I'll talk to you then. Stay safe.

0: at the park on Saturday. He's said to have suffered significant mental illness over the years. It appeared he'd filmed inside the enclosure moments before the attack. Adult social care vacancies in England are at their lowest level in a decade, and the workforce growth is slowing. That's according to Skills for Care. The charity has branded the Prime Minister's proposal for a national care service as a defining moment, but says more could be done. Una Smith is their CEO.
1: We've got to build the workforce as we're building the national care service. And so pay and training and career opportunities, leadership and funding all have to be part of that thinking around the national care service from the very beginning.
0: Volodymyr Zelensky will visit Downing Street today. The Prime Minister is expected to use the visit to announce further military support for Ukraine and more sanctions on Moscow. Foreign Secretary Ed Miliband says it's been a difficult few days for Ukraine, with the US easing sanctions on diesel and Donald Trump saying Vladimir Putin wanted a peace deal more than Zelensky. The Pope's been diagnosed with cancer after undergoing a surgery to remove a part of his lung. Doctors confirmed the diagnosis of a common form of lung cancer, but the surgery is said to have been successful. A new dinosaur species has been uncovered by an unsuspecting researcher. Dr. Cassius Morrison was looking into a different topic for his PhD when he came across a fragment of skull.
2: The animal was likely about 5 meters long, about 5 feet tall, so just shorter than the average adult man. And it would have had relatively quite long arms with massive claws and quite a slender head and snout.
0: The bone found on the Isle of Wight had been sitting in the National History Museum since 1924 without anyone looking further into it. And England, Scotland and Wales' women's teams are all through to the playoff finals in qualifying for next summer's World Cup in Brazil. That's the latest from Radio News Hub. I'm Frankie Hersine.
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5: Your local weather.
0: A windy day in the north, especially across Scotland. Dry and bright for most, though. The best of the sunshine in the south and some cloud in the northwest. Highs today of 20 degrees Celsius.
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8: Breaking Bad star Giancarlo Esposito has paid tribute to his friend and co-star RJ Mitty. The 68-year-old actor said he will live forever in my heart. A representative for Mitty's confirmed that he took his own life. Two contestants have left the Great British Bake Off during Bread Week. In last night's episode, Molly was eliminated after failing to impress the judges, while Nikki stepped away for personal reasons. Monty Python star Sir Michael Palin's cancelled his upcoming book tour after fracturing ribs in what he joked was a comedy fall with no audience to see it. The 83-year-old had been due to visit venues across the UK this month to showcase his new travel book in the Philippines, but the tour, as well as other events in the next few months, have been called off. And Wallace and Gromit creator Nick Park says stop-motion brought human charm to Aardman Animation projects. The 67-year-old has created many beloved animations, including Chicken Run and Shaun the Sheep. His comments come from a preview of Aardman's new immersive exhibition at Lightroom in London.

Is he? Oh, okay. The Ordinary Boys, Rudy's in love with Johnny Johnson and the Bandwagon. And a very good morning. We have done it. We've climbed the hill. We're at the top. It is hump day. It is Wednesday. Good morning. Going up to 11 minutes past 7. Depending if you're in the UK. If you're abroad, it could be 11 minutes past 8. Good morning. Good morning, Steve over there and Lorraine. Enjoying a beautiful sunrise I've just seen. Thank you very much for that. I will say hello to all the early birds very, very soon. Right now, a little squeeze up the junction. And then a little bit of Jonah Louie.

0: Ah, Jonah Louie. You always find me in the kitchen at parties. He's done his time. That is not a lie, is it, really? Best place to find people in parties is in the kitchen. And before that squeeze and a little bit up the junction. Right, should we do it? I think we should. It is time for the early birds.
1: You're an early bird on the breakfast show.
0: So we'll start with Andy this morning. Good morning, Andy. Tommy H, Sandra C, Chrissy, Dean, Dave B, Paula A, Steve A, and Lorraine, of course. Enjoying the sunshine over there in the warmer climates, I have to say. Mike G this morning, very good morning to you. Caroline Smith, a very, very good morning to you. And Karen H as well, good morning. If I've missed you off, drop me a message. I'll give you another shout out shortly. But right now, a little Olivia Newton-John with Take Me Home. And then a little Matt Monro. Then a little, a tiny little promo for my guest on Friday, if you don't already know. You will find out very, very soon.

0: I'd like to stay. I'd like to stay.
1: Hello, good morning. I'm Damian Lewis, and I'm joining Piers on The Breakfast Show this Friday morning to have a bit of a chat. Starry, starry.

0: still.
1: Oh, Don McLean.
0: Perhaps.
1: Absolute classic with Vincent. Before that, Matt Monro and Be Your Smile, of course, the theme to Eye Level. Well, it's called Eye Level, and of course it was TV series Vandervolk, if I remember correctly. And of course before that, Olivia Newton-John and Take Me Home Country Roads. And in between that, you had a little promo for my guest on Friday. Yeah, I'm very excited to be joined by the absolute legend, the British actor Damien Lewis. You'll know him from, of course, Band of Brothers, of course, Homeland, what else? Pressure, more recently Pressure, of course, where he stars alongside my good friend Brendan Fraser, as well as Andrew Scott. Brilliant movie. If you haven't seen Pressure, it's absolutely superb. He plays Montgomery. Yeah, Bernard Montgomery, Field Marshal, of course. Films as well. He's in The Runner at the moment. He's been in Fakenham Hall. Of course, he was known for the TV series Billions as well. And the TV series, you remember the mini TV series? A Spy Among Friends? Yep. Oh, there's so many he's been in. And I'm very much looking forward to having a good old chinwagging. Yeah, even a chinwag with him on The Breakfast Show on a Friday, talking about his career and also his tour and his music career. Which is really good. He's an amazing singer as well. We'll be playing a song from him a little bit later in the show this morning. So, as I said, very much looking forward to be joined by a legend in the name of Damien Lewis.

The Scaffold and a Little Livy the Pink. Before that, the Hollies, Jennifer Eccles. And before that, the Beach Boys and Do It Again. Did you know on this very day, back in the 70s, a certain TV series started on the BBC called, yes, Dick Dastardly and Those Flying Machines. You know, the theme song's in your head and flying along chasing that darn pigeon. Oh, I love that series. There were some great cartoons back in the day. You can still watch them, I think, online and stuff like that. But Dick Dastardly and Muttley. Oh, da, da, da, da, da. Oh, yeah. Right, let's do some Steve Harley, some Cockney Rebel, and then a little bit of Dr. Hook.

Or just a little bit more. When you think I've loved you, all I can, I'm going. Now, today would have been a very good friend of mine's birthday. And the clue is this. Oh yes, the theme from the Persuaders. Oh, you know the man, the legend, Sir Roger Moore. If he was still with us, it would have been his 99th birthday today. So a very, very heavenly birthday to my friend, the legend, that is Roger Moore. The theme there, of course, composed by John Barry, Lazy Crazy Days it was called, and of course it was the theme to the Persuaders. Well, there we go, remembering my good friend the late great Sir Roger Moore. Would have been 99 years old today. Right, play what's form for Karen this morning, a little bit of David Soul and just a bit of Mary's Fancy. Often wonder what that was, to be honest. Is it a cake? Like those fancies? I'm not sure.

We've often asked that, haven't we? Travares and Who Done It. Before that, David Soul and Mary's Fancy. Yeah, oh yeah, oh, a little cul-de-sac, as Tommy would say. Bit of chocolate. Right, still to come on the show this morning after 8 and before 10 o'clock this morning. We'll have a look at what day it is. We'll have a look at the celebrity birthdays. Of course, we've got my mixtape choice coming up. And, of course, we've got my record of the week from the fabulous young Jessica Sweetman as well. All that and more to come before 10 o'clock this morning. But up to the news we'll go with a little Tom Robinson band and a little Deep Purple. I'll see you after the news at 8 o'clock.

0: The family of a 23-year-old killed by a tiger at a wildlife park have paid tribute to him, describing him as a bright, warm and engaging young man. William Chapman was mauled to death when he entered the enclosure at Yorkshire Wildlife Park on Saturday. His family say he'd suffered significant mental illness over a number of years. Vacancies in adult social care in England are at their lowest level in a decade, while workforce growth is slowing. It follows Prime Minister Andy Burnham pledging to reform adult social care as one of his top priorities in government, with the creation of a new national care service. Una Smith is from Skills for Care.
1: It is really important that everybody plays their own part. So employers need to be creating good jobs and investing in people. Councils need to make sure that we recognise what good care costs. And of course, government is looking at long-term funding and national direction.
0: The Prime Minister will meet Volodymyr Zelensky at Downing Street later in a show of support after Donald Trump's diesel deal with Russia. Jules Easybridge has more.
2: Andy Burnham is expected to use the visit to announce a pledge for further rounds of sanctions aimed at Moscow and acceleration of military support for Ukraine. The UK is also urging its allies to increase the pressure on Russia, with the Chancellor John Healey using IMF meetings in Bangkok to call for a ban on Russian liquefied natural gas.
0: The number of French riot police patrolling the country's northern beaches to try and stop small boat crossings has doubled from 50 to 100. The Home Office say they'll be sent to the Channel Coast until March next year and will be on call for when favourable conditions make crossings likely. The Home Secretary Shabana Mahmood says they will be relentless in pursuing smuggling gangs. Scotland's First Minister says he will take every opportunity to protect the powers of the Scottish Parliament. It comes after reports Tory leader Kemi Badenoch would review devolution if her party wins the next general election. The reports raised the ire of some in Scotland, with the Scottish Tories distancing themselves from the plan. And the journey in qualifying for next summer's Women's World Cup in Brazil continues for England, Scotland and Wales, but it's over for another campaign for Northern Ireland, who lost 3-1 to Portugal last night. From Radio News Sub, I'm Frankie Hersine.
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4: Your local weather.
0: A windy day in the north, especially across Scotland. Dry and bright for most, though. The best of the sunshine in the south and some cloud in the northwest. Highs today of 20 degrees Celsius.
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2: Breaking Bad star Giancarlo Esposito has paid tribute to his friend and co-star RJ Mitty. The 68-year-old actor said he will live forever in my heart. A representative for Mitty's confirmed that he took his own life. Two contestants have left the Great British Bake Off during Bread Week. In last night's episode, Molly was eliminated after failing to impress the judges, while Nikki stepped away for personal reasons. Monty Python star Sir Michael Palin's cancelled his upcoming book tour after fracturing ribs in what he joked was a comedy fall with no audience to see it. The 83-year-old had been due to visit venues across the UK this month to showcase his new travel book in the Philippines, but the tour, as well as other events in the next few months, have been called off. And Wallace and Gromit creator Nick Park says stop-motion brought human charm to Aardman Animation projects. The 67-year-old has created many beloved animations, including Chicken Run and Shaun the Sheep. His comments come from a preview of Aardman's new immersive exhibition at Lightroom in London.

David Bowie, A Little China Girl. I actually remember buying that single. I was actually on holiday in Corfu. It was actually my first ever holiday as a grown-up, technically speaking. Yeah, I went on one of those 1830s holidays back in the day when things were a little bit different. Let's just put it that way. But I went out and I was in Corfu town. I went into a little record shop and I thought, oh, I can buy this. It might be cheaper. I worked it out in the end. It was like four times the price of if I bought it in the UK. But there you go. David Bowie, Little China Girl. Before that, kicking us off, Oasis, and of course, the classic Wonderwall. Right, we're into our second hour already, so thanks for all the messages regarding the 60s and 70s, saying how good they are. So I really appreciate that. I try my best to get the songs mixed in for you, just to be absolutely perfect, and a mix of 60s, 70s, and hopefully ones that you seriously enjoy. But right now, bit of Catchy Goo Goo, A Little Too Shy. Then I'm going to throw Sienna Spiro into the mix with Material Lover. And then, of course, we've got my record of the week from the fabulous young lady, Jessica Sweetman.

of the fabulous Sienna, Sienna Spyro, a material lover, taken actually from the soundtrack of The Devil Wears Prada 2. Before that, Catch Goo Goo and a little bit of Too Shy. Coming up to 21 minutes past 8 this Wednesday morning. Time for my record of the week. All this week comes from a fabulous young lady called Jessica Sweetman. The song is in support of people suffering anxiety and mental health, which is so important that we take care of the people that suffer. It is a hidden, it is really mostly a hidden condition, and we really need to reach out to these people and try and support them in the best possible way that we can. And there are so many different agencies around the country that you should possibly get in touch with and speak to. If you feel that way, or if you know someone that feels that way, maybe you can help them that way as well. But right now, Jessica Simpson, who will be my guest next week on The Breakfast Show, does a little bit of Dear Anxiety.

The story of my life, really, that. I do like falling over now and again. Well, actually, I don't like it. It just happens, so I tumble for you. Coming up to 29 minutes past the hour. I'm at 8 o'clock this Wednesday morning. How's the weather doing where you are this morning? I'm seeing little peaks of white sky, you know, hiding behind the clouds this morning. What about you? What's it like up there? Or down there? Or around there? Tell me about it. Drop me a message. 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Oh, here's an absolute classic from Elton John. You know what? I guess that's why they call it the blues. Sing along if you know the words.

One of her absolute classics. El John, I guess that's why they call it the blue. He's on my bucket list to get on the show one day. You never know, do you? Some of the guests I've had on my show through to have been amazing, and I'm so privileged to get some of the guests that I get on my show. I really am, and I thank the so many people that help organise that. I appreciate you, and you know who you are. I appreciate you every single day. I really do, for helping me out and supporting The Breakfast Show. It really is kind of you. Right, should we have a look at what day it is today? We do know it's Wednesday. It is the 14th of October, 2026. Day 287 of the year. You know, there's only 78 days left of 2026. Only 17 days to Halloween. Only 22 days to Bonfire Night. And you know what's coming? Only 72 days. 22 days to Bonfire Night. Did I say so? 72 days, 10 weeks and 2 days till Christmas. Oh, where Santa gets his sack out and comes down the chimney, but there we go. Right, a bit of Gary Barlow. In his sort of solo career in the middle of the breakout between Take That Being and Take That Not Being and then Take Back Your Me Back, he released this single, which I absolutely love. It's called Forever Love. Mr. Gary Barlow.

Damian Lewis there, and a song called Advent, taken from his Sweet Chaos album, which will be my album of the week next week. And of course, he is my guest this very Friday. We'll be talking about his career, his life, and coming to Home Firth at the Picturedrome, of course, on the 25th of October on his Praise for Mission. Oh yeah, on his Sweet Chaos tour 2006. I'm very much looking forward to chatting to him in detail. So very much, and so many people excited about this one. You are excited. How do you think I feel? Absolute legend. It really is. There we go. Right, a bit of Kenny Thomas right now, a bit of Kim Wilde, and this is Shout Out. Then we'll have a look at the birthdays.

Jenny's always Kim Wilde there, shout out. They performed that actually. I think it was on the Bad tour. They were supporting Michael Jackson back in the day. I'm sure Kenny told me that when I chatted to him. Been on the show a couple of times, Kenny Thomas. Kim Wilde, not yet. Working on it. One day it'll happen. Right, time to have a look at the celebrity birthdays this morning. I'm going to start with my very good friend, Francois Pascal. It's her birthday today. I won't say how old she is, because she's a friend. So I've got to be good like that. But it's Usher's birthday today. 48 years old today. American singer, dancer and entertainer. Ralph Lauren. He turns 87 years old today. American fashion designer who established the Ralph Lauren fashion brand. We all went walking around in Ralph Lauren. Yeah. Alex Scott, 42 today, former England footballer and television presenter currently. Great footballer she was. Oh, yeah, still is probably. The lovely Ben Whishaw, 46 years old today, British actor, known for Paddington, of course, A Very English Scandal, and of course Skyfall and a few other Bond movies as well, and met him a couple of times. Really nice guy. Steve Coogan, he turns 61 today, British comedian, actor, best known for Alan Partridge. Oh, yes. All presenters should present radio shows in the Alan Partridge style. Absolutely. Steve Cram, the Geordie himself, 66 today, British athlete, legend, and of course a television commentator, nicknamed the Jarrow Arrow. Leslie Joseph, the British actress, famous for playing Doreen Green in Birds of a Feather. Would you believe she turns 81 years old today? And finally, with a career spanning over six decades, the man, the legend, that is Sir Cliff Richard. He turns 86 years old today. And for all of those, and all of you, if it's your birthday today, you get a bit of this. Sing along. Happy birthday. Oh, we like to get Smeggy the Duck out now and again. And out of all of those, why not? Has to be done. It's the Cliff. And a little bit of dreaming on the Breakfast Show at, nearly 11 minutes to the hour of 9.

So a big happy birthday to Sick Liv. Still going strong as well. Wouldn't be surprised if he tours again. You know, Paula messaged in, she says, I love this song. You've got to understand, Paula is a serious rock chick. But apparently I've converted her to some of the other tunes as well, so thank you, Paula. Right, news coming next. Don't forget, in the next hour, we've got your mixtape choice. But up to the news, we'll do a little bit of Lisa Stansfield and some Sharia Dugnea. I can never pronounce her name, but there we go. I'll see you after the news.

0: The family of William Chapman, the man killed by a tiger at Yorkshire Wildlife Park, have described him as a bright, warm and engaging young man. The 23-year-old entered the enclosure at the park on Saturday. He's said to have had suffered significant mental illness over the years. Andy Burnham will welcome Volodymyr Zelensky to Downing Street today in a show of support after Donald Trump's diesel deal with Russia. Jules Utybridge has more.
1: The Prime Minister is expected to use the visit to announce acceleration in military support for Ukraine and to pledge further rounds of sanctions aimed at Moscow. The accelerated support will see faster deliveries of British lightweight multi-role missiles to Ukraine, which have proved effective against Russian jet-powered drones.
0: Vacancies in adult social care in England have fallen to their lowest level in a decade, and workforce growth is slowing. Meanwhile, the Prime Minister has pledged to reform adult social care as one of his top priorities in government, with the creation of a new national care service. Skills for Care, who did research on vacancies, has branded it a defining moment for adult social care. Una Smith is the charity's CEO.
2: We need to make care a career that people understand and value and actively choose. And that starts with decent pay and reliable hours, but also people need good training. They need recognised skills and they need to see their route to progression.
0: The daughter of murdered MP Sir David Ames says she still has so many unanswered questions 5 years after his death. Katie Ames has been fighting for a public inquiry over the 69-year-old's death in 2020. The man convicted of his murder, Ali Harbi Ali, was referred to an anti-radicalisation scheme Prevent, but his case was closed in 2016. The Pope's been diagnosed with cancer after undergoing surgery to remove part of his lung. Doctors confirmed a diagnosis of a common form of lung cancer. And yellow weather warnings for strong winds have been put in place in parts of Scotland. The warning comes into force at 10, covering the Outer Hebrides, Skye and part of the Western Highlands. Forecasters say winds of 50 to 60 miles an hour are possible. For On Radio News Hub, I'm Frankie Hersine.
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4: Your local weather.
0: A windy day in the north, especially across Scotland. Dry and bright for most, though. The best of the sunshine in the south and some cloud in the northwest. Highs today of 20 degrees Celsius.
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1: Breaking Bad star Giancarlo Esposito has paid tribute to his friend and co-star RJ Mitty. The 68-year-old actor said he will live forever in my heart. A representative for Mitty's confirmed that he took his own life. Two contestants have left the Great British Bake Off during Bread Week. In last night's episode, Molly was eliminated after failing to impress the judges, while Nikki stepped away for personal reasons. Monty Python star Sir Michael Palin's cancelled his upcoming book tour after fracturing ribs in what he joked was a comedy fall with no audience to see it. The 83-year-old had been due to visit venues across the UK this month to showcase his new travel book in the Philippines, but the tour, as well as other events in the next few months, have been called off. And Wallace and Gromit creator Nick Park says stop-motion brought human charm to Aardman animation projects. The 67-year-old has created many beloved animations, including Chicken Run and Shaun the Sheep. His comments come from a preview of Aardman's new immersive exhibition at Lightroom in London.

Costa Colorfield. Thinking of you. I do that every morning. Yeah, you. So thinking of you. Decide to change your view. Before that, Martika and Martika's Kitchen. Thinking of you. Into our third and final hour. Thinking of you. Thinking of you. Coming up very shortly, of course, we'll have your mixtape choice. But right now, a little Wings, a little Look. Then the current one from Mr. Gilbert O'Sullivan. And growing old disgracefully. The only way to do it, of course.

Gilbert O'Sullivan, former guest of the show. And the current single, Crayo, Disgracefully. And why not indeed? Pull out wings and with a little luck. Right, we're heading up to Aberdeen for the mixtape, this a choice this morning. It comes from Tom and Michelle. They are up in Aberdeen. No particular reason for the songs apart from they love them all. And apparently they are a little bit of James Bond fans, which will make perfect sense, as this is a totally themed 007 mixtape.

What a great mixtape choice this morning. Maybe I'm biased, but I do love a little bit of bondage in the morning. Thank you to Michelle and Tom up in Aberdeen for picking those four fantastic songs. There you go, Sheena Easton, For Your Eyes Only. Shirley Bassey before that with a little bit of Moonraker. And before that, John Barry's orchestration of We Have All the Time in the World. Of course, performed when he sings Louis B. Armstrong, of course. And before that, Nancy Sinatra and You Only Live Twice. Great choice. Now, if you want to send in a mixtape choice, it's very, very easy. All you have to do is drop me an email, studio@breakfastradio.co.uk. That's studio@breakfastradio.co.uk. If you have four songs that you feel that I should be playing, just for you on your mixtape choice. You don't have to have a story behind them. Just send them in, let me know what they are, and we'll put them into a little pile and we'll definitely give them a play. Now, I haven't played this song for a while, and hopefully it will make a couple of you smile. It's Possible, But Not Impossible. It's by me, of course.

Little Louise, and Let's Go Round Again. Before that, Oliver Dean. Oliver? Sorry about that. Olivia Dean. A Man I Need. And before that, a little song from me from a little while ago. Now, as I told you yesterday, all my songs are going up on a special website we'll be making live at some point this week. So if you want to go and buy the singles, including a brand new one that we haven't even played on the radio, which is going to be for the Christmas movie, the Ellie and Ben wedding. So they're all be out there. But watch our social media, because I'll definitely post the details up as soon as I have them. Right, a little bit of hue and cry, I feel the urge for. Still looking for Linda? I would have thought they found her by now, to be honest.

I mean, that's one of my favourite Hue and Cry songs, it really is. I think I started listening to that and then I went to Paisley Station many, many years ago. But that just about wraps up your breakfast show for this morning. We're back tomorrow from 7 a.m. for your Thursday morning with 60s and 70s. For your musical choice, my record of the week, and so much more. Going to finish off with a couple of songs. Bit of Marilyn Calling Your Name. But first, how about a little bit of Stephen Tintin Duffy and Icing on the Cake. And I will see you tomorrow from 7 a.m. Do not be late. Otherwise, you don't get an early bird shout out. And we all know that's important, isn't it? Anyway, once again, take care. Have a lovely day, whatever you're doing. And from me, Satty bye.

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0: Hi, folks. This is Big Bob, and welcome to the Memory Lane Show. Today, I'll take you back to those treasured moments in time when life was much simpler. So sit back, relax, reminisce, and enjoy as I play the tunes that will never die. Let's get started.
1: Okay, Snoopy, just one little glass of wine. Yeah, you know, the good stuff. Okay, everybody, we're ready to rock and roll here on Memory Lane. And on today's show, I'm going to spotlight the calendar year of 1963. You know, I'm not one to squeal, but Aaron, yeah, Lucky was talking about you. It's all Lucky's fault. Anyway, we're going to reminisce with my Simply 63 theme. Yes, 1963. President John F. Kennedy was assassinated. The U.S. car maker Studebaker goes out of business. Alcatraz Federal Penitentiary, known as The Rock, closes. And the cost of a bedroom air conditioner was $150. Yep, folks, that was 1963. We'll also have Memory Lane's On This Date in Rock and Roll History, featuring such artists as rock out favorite Eddie Cochran, also Jerry Keller. And he don't know if summer's coming or going. Well, we all know summer's going, but his song is a little different. Wait, there's more. I'll have a request and dedications. This week's Rate the Record. I kind of categorize it as so close, yet so far from charting. All this will be explained a little bit later. In addition, I'll have a one-hit wonder, comparison covers, double-deckers, my vault song. What else? Instrumental hit of the week. You'll learn what the number one song was on this very date back in 1961. Now, if that isn't enough, dig this. If you want to chat with other folks listening to the same show, consider joining us in our chat room. Very easy to get here. Open up your favorite browser in an address line. You need to type in memorylaneshow.com/chat. 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Just give yourself a nickname and come on in. I guarantee you, you'll be welcomed with open arms by Aaron, Tony D, Donna, Lucky, Belle, and myself. The whole group is here. How about that? We did have one outstanding rocker enter rock and roll heaven this week. I'll tell you a little bit about him later in the show. Also, we're going to help celebrate a special birthday coming up. Of course, it all happens during the show. You got to stay tuned in. Now, please allow me to take a moment to shout a big-time thank you to Zeno Radio. They have folks over there make it possible to listen to the Live Memory Lane show using a mobile device. How simple is that? Just dial 605-472-9037. Give it a number again, 605-472-9037. I can hear the phone ring and poof, like magic, you're listening to the live show. I can take me with you. That's right, if you're going to the bakery or if you're going to the bank or if you're going to the market, take me with you. Or if you have some chores around the house to do, washing dishes, cleaning the floor or something like that, just make sure your data carrier doesn't surprise you with any extra charges. I don't know if that's still live or not. I'll have to review that and see if those folks there are, they're bad people. Okay, it's time for me to come clean. That's right, I'm coming clean, just like Lucky had to do about talking about Aaron. But I wasn't going to tell Aaron until she asked, and I had to spill the beans. Now, like most boy teenagers, when I was growing up, and that was many years ago, I wanted to be part of a rock and roll band. I think most guys wanted to, I don't know. So let's start with this rock and roll show with a tune by CCR that sings just about that, about playing in one at a very young age.

you know, the air might be just a little bit cool for certain parts of the States and UK and Canada, France, and all over the world, but you can still have a beach party.

play those hits that will never die. Today I'm featuring the Simply 63 theme, and what better way to start but with the month of January. The 29th Orange Bowl featured number 5 Alabama beating number 8 Oklahoma 17-0. First class postage was raised to a whopping 4 cents to 5 cents, and a trio from New York called the Rooftop Singers found themselves at the top of the chart with this track.

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1: Hey, why should you listen? I like to think that I'm going to play a song or two or three or four that allow you to reminisce about what you were doing back in the day when that song was being played. Yeah, probably on the AM radio. Now, with that said, a studio group that formed in Philadelphia, Pennsylvania, known as Purple Rain, had this blast from the past make his debut on the Hot 100 and later reached the number 48 position back in 1975. Folks, here's this week's One Hit Wonder.

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1: On this date in rock and roll history, back in 1958, Eddie Cochran, rock out favorite for Memory Lane, records this track for Liberty Records, who releases it as a B-side to the song Don't Ever Let Me Go. 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Now, here's a Memory Lane factoid for you. It would go on to be Cochran's last U.S. top 40 hit, reaching number 35.

0: Hi, this is Mel Williams of xlrradio.co.uk. 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
1: Okay, let's get to these requests. They're piling up. I love them. They're piling up and I'll get them all played. Just if you make it a request, just hang in there. Don't get too excited. I'll get to it eventually. The first one that came in is from Donna down in Crockett, Texas. She'd like to hear this 1975 number 4 gold record by novelty singer Dickie Goldman. Okay, Donna, you asked for it. You got it.
2: We are here on the beach where a giant shark has just eaten a girl swimmer. Well, Mr. Jaws, how was it?
3: Dynamite!
2: And what did she say when you grabbed her?
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2: I know sharks are stupid, but what did you think when you took that first bite?
5: How sweet it is.
2: Mr. Jaws, before you swim out to sea, have you anything else to say? With me now is the local sheriff. Sheriff Brody, the shark will be back for lunch. What do you intend to do?
6: Do a little dance, make a little love, get down tonight.
2: Just arriving is oceanographer Matt Hooper. Sir, if someone is attacked by a shark, what should they do?
7: Do the hustle.
2: We're going aboard the fishing boat of Captain Quint. Captain, will you be able to catch this giant shark?
8: Captain, when
2: you catch one of these sharks, what do you feel like?
9: Like a rhinestone cowboy.
2: We've just sighted the shark again. He's coming straight for us. Captain Quint is shouting something at him.
10: Get your baby one of these nights.
2: Hey, Jaws, the captain says he's going to catch you. What do you think of that? Uh-oh, here he comes again. They've hit him. Mr. Jaws, why doesn't anything seem to hurt you?
11: Big boys don't cry. Big boys don't cry.
2: He's coming right onto the boat. Mr. Jaws, why are you grabbing my hand?
12: Wouldn't you give your hand to a friend?
2: No, wait. Mr. Jaws, that's not the way this record is supposed to end. Help! Help!

0: Well, hello there. I am Beach Baby from Ocean Waves Radio, and I'm listening to Big Bob's Memory Lane Show on Big Bob's Memory Lane Show. He's the best surfer dude I know. I never thought that it would
1: end. You know, it reminds me, Vern sent me an email this week. He was kind of chastising me for playing that beautiful, beautiful liner from Beach Baby, saying that, not the liner itself, just the part where it says, Beach Baby, you know, she knows that I'm the best server she knows. Well, you know, I didn't force her. I didn't PayPal her to say that, you know, and Vern is getting all worked up. Because up until he heard that commercial or liner, he thought he was the best surfer dude. Well, I guess Beach Baby put that to bed real quick. As I continue with featuring my Simply Six

1963 theme with the month of February featured the birth of Michael Jordan. The Beatles released their second single in the USA, Please Please Me. Gasoline zoomed up to 29 cents a gallon. Now, I'm going to hold it right there for a second. I have to put the Corvette away because it's getting around that time of year. And I pulled it to the, and it takes that premium, the premium fuel, $5 and how much was it? 41 cents I had to pay. I thought it was a diesel pump or something. Anyway, it zoomed up to 29 cents a gallon and a pop vocal duo. Paul and Paula enjoyed the top spot on the chart with this gold record.

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1: Of course, I'm running a little ahead of schedule, so then I start flapping my jaws too much. Bacon and cheese omelets, hash browns, yeah. Well, okay, my doctor hired a diabetic dietitian for me who is straightening out what I eat. Nothing I like so far. But the point is, they hooked me up with this device that you see it in maybe a commercial on TV. You put it on your, like the inside of your upper arm, and you can get the results of what you're eating through your iPhone. Well, they gave me the test sensor for 15 days just to see if I liked it or not. And Friday, Snoopy and I had our appointment to review how I did in the 15 days. Well, you know, this sensor has the capability, I don't know if it's a sensor or it's my phone, to what I call call home. It calls back and gives the dietitian all of the all of the information of what happened in the last 2 weeks, what I ate, and so forth, and the glucose levels and everything else. So I had to come clean. You know, she says, well, what happened when you said you went out to dinner this night? What'd you have? And I says, I tried to put a feather in my cap and say, well, they gave me two pork chops, but I only ate one. I had mashed potatoes, but I had a bowl of clam chowder. Now, I love clam chowder, and I bought also a quart to come home. That's how good their clam chowder is. Well, every time I eat this clam chowder, this thing spikes to heaven. And she knows it, and, you know, anyway, I'll handle it. So when I see a post like bacon and cheese omelets that Lucky's making with hash browns, yeah, I think those days are long gone for a little bit. Now, speaking of Lucky, he sent this information in, him and the boys from the Great White North. Thank you big time, everyone. I'm very sad to report that R&B singer from Harlem, New York, Freddie Jackson, died on October 5th. Now, Jackson's team announced he had died 3 days after his 70th birthday. Ouch! That one got a hurt. Now, the official cause of death has not been publicly disclosed as of yet. Let's all take a memory lane stroll back to 1985 when Jackson had this track make his debut on the Hot 100, later peak at number 18. Godspeed to you, Freddie Jackson. May you rest in peace. Folks, here's an awesome tune to ask that special someone in your life for a dance.

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1: See, even though Vern might be mad at me, I'm still playing his liners. The month is March, brought us some great songs as I feature my Simply 63 theme on today's show. And this month, the 58-story tall Pan Am building, well, now it's called the MetLife building, opened at 200 Park Avenue in New York City. The Alcatraz Island Federal Penitentiary in San Francisco Bay closes, and four guys from Newark, New Jersey, known as the Four Seasons, had this track hit the number one position.

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1: Staying with the Four Seasons, this next song was requested by a good friend and longtime listener of the Memory Lane Show, Chris from Brewer, Maine. Thanks big time, Chris. You're truly appreciated. He would like to hear this 1975 tune by the one of my favorite groups, the Four Seasons. Now, although this tune was released in 1975, it does have 1963 in the title. 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
1: Back in 1959, and entering my Gotta Be Persistent category, Berry Gordy's first release on the newly established Motown Records, Bad Girls by the Miracles. Well, it entered the pop chart. Unfortunately, for all concerned, it would only stay there for 2 weeks, then fade into oblivion. Being persistent, his next song on the label would be a number 2 hit.

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1: Let's get back to the request. 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Thanks, Jimmy. He would like to hear this tune by a Hampstead, London, England native, Screaming Lord Stutch. In 1963, he released this single. Now, if you know the artist has the word screaming in his name, well, it's safe to bet there's going to be, wait for it, some screaming. Anyway, Jimmy, you asked for it and you got it.

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1: Okay, a little birdie from the Great White North told me that one of his dogs, he's got three dogs, but one of the dogs, Clyde, is celebrating his birthday tomorrow. And I want to dedicate this song by Baha Men to Clyde. So, okay, Lucky, get Clyde up to the speakers because this is for him.

0: birthday, Clyde.
1: Oh, thank you, everybody. Thank you.
0: Have a pig ear on us. Anyway, Paul, holy man, Paul from Sterling. Oh, yeah, you got up before 10 o'clock. It's unreal. Anyway, he must have got up, and the first thing he did is get himself a coffee and sends in a request. He'd like to hear this tune by The Happenings. Okay, Paul, you asked for it, and you got it.

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1: Oh, this is a good howdy-do. Now, Paul writes an email and said I played the wrong song. You know, I blew the email away already, and I give it the shift-delete, get rid of it, because the request came in, I read the request, I played the song, and he says this is the wrong song. He can't think of the song he wants, so he's going to email me a little bit later. It's too early for him, I'll tell you right now. I hope you're enjoying today's theme of Simply 63, which brings us to the month of April. Now, New York City's newspapers resume publishing after a 114-day strike. That's a long time for a newspaper. Average cost of a new house is $12,650. Can you believe that? $12,000, the average cost of house. And diss track by a female vocal group from the Bronx, New York, known as the Chiffons, held the number one slot on the Billboard Pop Singles chart.

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2: And don't touch them players because we still have a rest. We got still a lot of music to play on this show that's featuring Simply 63 as we go through the calendar year, month by month, and review the number one songs during that particular time. A lot of good music coming up, folks. We have more of Memory Lane's On This Date in Rock and Roll History. This hour, we're going to have the comparison covers. We still have coming up is the number one song, Double Decker, Vault Song, and Instrumental Hit of the Week, and Rate the Record. Now, I told you at the beginning of the intro, if you remember, that this one was so close yet so far. Now this part's gonna blow your mind completely. The artist are the Everly Brothers. That's right. I seen that you touch your player down. I seen that. Anyway, Everly Brothers. I found a tune that they released as a single that did not chart, and that's gonna be this week's Rate the Record. What else did I say here? Oh yeah. The idea, don't nudge me like that, okay? Snoopy is nudging me and pointing what I need to say next. I know, okay? Jesus, I think I'm going to have her go to breakfast with Paul. Anyway, while you're listening to these tunes that'll never die, you can surf on over to the main website, memorylaneshow.com, and there you will find affiliates of Memory Lane. They're all sporting their logo of sorts. 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Let me tell you something, folks. I'm amazed that these folks are so intelligent, and they have such a dedication, you know, and they have such an awesome schedule for you, the listener, just to click on your mouse and listen to it. You know what I mean? Or you schedule it for a particular date and time, revisit and listen to it then. While you're there, you can always send them a little contact email and tell them to keep up the great job. Now, I speak for myself. I don't know about the other people in the world that are entertainers. I'm not an entertainer, and I'm not a DJ, a presenter. Other presenters do. But I like to give an attaboy and attagirl to each of the affiliates during the show. Now, speaking of attaboy and attagirl, I like to shout one out to Xena Radio. Those folks make it possible for you to listen to the live Memory Lane show via your mobile device. Simply calling 605-472-9037. That's 605-472-9037. And this way here, you tune in if you have to leave the house and go grocery shopping or to the bank, to the bakery, to the meat market. You tune into the show and you won't miss a beat. And now for the comparison cover segment part of the show, as suggested by my good friend Dave in Southern California. Hey Audrey, can you help us out?
3: I will now prepare systems for comparison. Double Decker covers. The same song will be sung by different artists. 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
1: At this week's comparison covers of the song Wild Thing were suggested by, who else? Our dearest Rose Marie. Thank you, Rose Marie. This is really a 10-star comparison covers. It really was. I really liked it. Big difference. And they were really different from one another, but dig this. Only one would chart. And both were covers in their own right. Unbelievable. Now, the Wild Ones originally released a song in 1965, but it didn't go anyplace. Now, the first tune in the most popular version was by the Troggs from Andover, New Hampshire. Andover, Hampshire, England. Their tune would hit the Hot 100 chart in 1966 and become a chart topper. The second and a bit slower version by the British comedy trio known as the Goodies released their tune as a B-side to a song called Nappy Love. Also, you can find it on the group's new Goodies LP, but unfortunately, you're not going to find it anyplace on the Hot 100. Wow, that was a good one. Okay, everyone, the month is May, as I spotlight Simply 63 theme on today's show. Astronaut Gordon Cooper returned to Earth safely after making 22 orbits. A loaf of bread cost 22 cents. Oh, my, I wonder if they had that figured out right. 22 orbits, 22 cents. And Weldon, North Carolina native Jimmy Soul had this word of warning song reach the number one slot on the Hot 100.

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a request sent in by Donna down in Crockett, Texas. She'd like to hear this tune by a group that formed in Los Angeles, California. And their name was taken from Gene Autry's horse. Anybody remember who that might be? Anyway, this is for you, Donna. The Champs.

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1: Okay, this one here I'm reading, it doesn't make any sense. I'm going to play it anyway. On this date in rock and roll history, back in 1959. So this would be October 10th of 1959, and entering my timing is everything category. Now, just as summer was closing, this tune by Jerry Keller makes its debut on the Hot 100 and later reached number 14. Now, he released it in October. What the heck was he doing in June and July when summer was getting underway? Here's Jerry Keller.

0: glass.
1: Boy, oh boy, we got this one really goofed up. I'm reading about Jerry Keller as I'm studying. I got a little bit of time. He released his song of June of 1959. Okay, well, Snoopy got that part right as far as 1959. But why it would later reach number 14 in October? So it was released in June and didn't reach 14. It peaked at 14 in October, I guess. I don't know. Maybe she's right. I can't criticize her too much. She'll quit doing the job, and then I got to do it. Unless I get Brother Steve to do it. Or Donna. Or Gus. Hey, speaking of Gus, I talked to him this week. He's getting ready. He's getting the rig ready. We are going on a road trip on, let me check my schedule here. You could mark it down on your schedule, too. On November 7th, we're going on a heavy-duty road trip, so you don't want to miss that show, that's for sure. It's going to be a big surprise, big surprise. I don't even know where I'm at right now. So let's get, let's see, what could we do? Let's just play something. How about that? how about White Rabbit? That's a nice short one I can get away with. Jefferson Airplane. Not to confuse with Jefferson Starship.

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1: Big Bob.
2: Big Bob. Let's continue with featuring my Simply 63 theme. We're in a month of June when it was reported that Pope John 23 had died. Betty White gets married to Alan Ludden, and Leslie Gore's mega hit reaches the number one position on the chart. The tune to be her first and only chart topper.

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1: Okay, another email from Paul from Sterling Heights. He wants me to play this tune by Neil Diamond. Okay, he's looking for a tune that has September in it, and he can't figure it out. So anyway, this is for you, Paul.
2: Stay for just a while. 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It's been so long, I hardly knew you.

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1: Okay, coming up momentarily is this week's Break the Record, and as I continue with featuring the Simply 63 theme, it's July, and zip codes are introduced for the United States mail. 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
0: 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Now, there are numerous ways to cast your vote. 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Or if you have a Twitter account, you can tweet me at memory_lane. And after the top of the hour, I'll give you the results to determine if this song should have been a hit or not. Now for the song. The pop rock brother duo, the Everly Brothers, were best known for Bye Bye Love, Wake Up Little Susie, Bird Dog, and Kathy's Clown, just to name a few. However, in 1962, the flip side to Don't Ask Me to Be Friends stopped at the number 117 position on the Hot 100. So close, yet so far. I ask, why did he perform better? Was it the lyrics or perhaps the melody? Let's see if we can learn something by voting. Here's No One Can Make My Sunshine Smile by the Everly Brothers.

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1: Okay, the song you just heard is this week's Rate the Record by the Everly Brothers. No One Can Make My Sunshine Smile. Okay, got a copy of the votes down as we're talking here. Get your votes in. We'll leave the polls open till about 6 minutes, right on the button, 6 minutes after the top of the hour. And at that time, we will lock the doors, shut off the lights, take the ballots back to Big Bertha in her cell, in her room, and she will then count them and separate them and do whatever she got to do, and to give us the results, and then and only then we will share with the entire universe. How's that? Only then. Paul is a good friend. I've known Paul for probably 60, 65 years, probably closer to 60 years now, but he's getting on my last nerve about this song. The one I played by Neil Diamond, September Morn, was not the one he wanted. He tells me to play it, he says, that's not the song. So he says, is there another one? Well, there's one by Earth, Wind, and Fire. He says, okay, try to play that one, and I'll tell you if that's it or not. So here's Earth, Wind, and Fire with September.

0: 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This is Eddie Carson from Odyssey Radio, the variety and indie station that plays anything and everything. And we wouldn't be anything if we didn't play Big Bob's Memory Lane Show.
1: 1960 on this date in rock and roll history, a silly novelty song, Larry Vern, singer. Larry Vern was hit number one single in America. The record told a story about a U.S. cavalry trooper who tries to talk his way out of fighting the Sioux Indians at the Little Bighorn in 1876.

0: bushes out there. 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Hey, Mr. Custer, you mind if I be excused the rest of the afternoon? Hey, Charlie, duck your head.
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0: Okay, that was ELO, and I hope you're enjoying today's Simply 63 theme, which brings us to the month of August, a month when the Beatles had their 275th and final performance at the Cavern Club in Liverpool, England. Reverend Martin Luther King Jr. delivered his I Have a Dream speech on the steps of the Lincoln Memorial. And female pop group from Orange, New Jersey, called the Angels, had enjoyed the number one position with this big hit.
1: He went away and you hung around and bothered me every night. And when I wouldn't go out with you,

0: The Angels, my boyfriend's back. Hey, listen, don't touch your players. Donna, I got my eyes on you specifically because we still have more show coming at you. More of our Simply 63. We're going to the calendar year of 1963, picking out the months that some big hits were played. I will have more of Memory Lanes on this date in rock and roll history. This hour we'll have the results for Rate the Record. Also, we got Instrumental Hit of the Week coming up. The number one song, Double Decker, the Vault Song. And what else is there? I think we're all okay. Yeah, we're just about done. How about that? Anyway, I got an idea I'd like to share with you. If you're listening to these tunes that never die, you know, you can always open up another tab and type in the address line, memorylaneshow.com, and you will come to the home page of the website. 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These are very hardworking, sincere, and dedicated people. And I, for one, appreciate the opportunity to give them an attaboy and attagirl every chance I get. Now, speaking of attaboy and attagirl, let's shout one out to Zeno Radio. Those folks make it possible for you to tune in to the live Memory Lane show using your mobile device. How great is that, right? Just dial 605-472-9037. I'll give you that number again, 605-472-9037. And I'm going to tell you something, you won't be sorry, because you'll be able to log in, listen to the show live, and then you can go wherever you want to go. Maybe you're normally behind a laptop or desktop computer and maybe in an uncomfortable chair. Well, hey, dig this. You can go to the lazy boy chair, to the couch, and be like Donna. Just say, shame on you, Bob. Anyway, you could go back to bed and listen to the show is what I'm trying to say. I should never read the chat room when I'm talking. Anyway, you know, you tune in and you won't miss a beat. That's what it's all about. Get what I mean now? Okay, all you dudes and dudettes out there, it is time for
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0: When I play a tune from back in time, we're going back to 1968. A soul jazz group from Chicago, Illinois, known as Young Holt Trio, had this tune entered the Hot 100 chart, later peak at number 5 on its way to a gold record.

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1: And the voting polls are officially closed for this week's Rate the Record, featuring a tune by the Everly Brothers, the title, No One Can Make My Sunshine Smile. I don't know if I mentioned it or not, this tune bubbled under at 117 back in 1962. So it was so close, but yet so far. Okay, everybody hold on to their tomatoes and vegetables, whatever you're going to throw at me. I gave it a 7. Oh, no. Snoopy's even shaking her head. I thought the song had merit, but I just didn't feel it was a regular Everly Brothers type tune. Now, some people agreed, some people disagreed. That's okay. 11% gave it a 4. 11% gave it a 7. 44% gave it a 9. And 34% gave it a 10. So, wow. I think with those numbers, it probably should have been released as an 8-track side. Chris from Brewer, Maine seems to think it should be in a top 20. I just don't think it was good enough to be that way. Even the votes don't show that. I think it'd probably be better off maybe in the top 40. Sherman in there. I want to thank each and every one of you for taking the time out of your busy schedule and play Rate the Record. It's your opportunity to interact with the show and to, more importantly, voice your opinion. Today I'm featuring Simply 63 theme, and now flip the calendar to the month of September. Oh, which reminds me, Paul Simon, that wasn't the song either. Earth, Wind, and Fire wasn't the song. And now he's asking me, maybe it was October. How many songs you have in October? Paul, this is a show that, you know, hey, we keep it going. We keep it rolling. You know, I got things that are set in place that we got to do. I don't have time to be picking out songs, you know, if I have 4 songs or 5 songs in October, hit and miss. Give me a title of the song that you want. Request it. And be sure that's the one you want, and I'll play it. It's simple, you know. Now he's going to be mad at me. It's September, a month when Walter Cronkite would broadcast his first half-hour CBS Evening News, and Bobby Vinton's cover of the Tony Bennett song reaches number 1 on the Billboard chart.

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1: So dig this. Now Snoopy says to me, I shouldn't talk that way to Paul. He's a good friend, and now he's going to be mad at me. Let me tell you folks something. You know, I said before, it's probably 60 years I've known Paul, at least. And if I had $1 for every time he was mad at me, I could buy dog food for Lucky's 3 dogs for 50 years and still have money left over. Trust me. The date is October 10th. He was born in Albany, Georgia, and raised in Greenfield, Florida. And in 1961, exactly 65 years ago today, he had this oldie but goodie make his debut on the Hot 100, later become a chart topper. Folks, here's Ray Charles on Memory Lane.

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1: In 1964, on this date in rock and roll history, this tune by the Shangri-Las is released. Here's a Memory Lane factoid for you. Of their 6 U.S. top 40 hits, this will be their only chart topper.
2: Is she really going out with him? 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Betty, is that Jimmy's ring you're wearing?
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1: Where we play those hits that would never, ever die. As I continue, whoa, wait a minute here. I got to get this. I'm not answering any more emails from Paul. He's messing me up here. He's getting my aura. He's getting inside my aura. Anyway, as I continue with featuring my Simply 63 theme, here we are, the month of October. And at the very first Learjet took off from airport in Wichita, Kansas, the second James Bond film From Rush with Love opened in the UK, which starred Sean Connery as Bond. And Jimmy Gilmer in the Fireballs topped the charts with this song that would chart for 15 weeks.

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1: Okay, everyone, the month is November, and I featured a Simply 63 theme. This month, the nation mourned when it was reported John F. Kennedy was assassinated in Dallas, Texas. The U.S. Air Force announced that Major Robert W. Smith had set a new record for altitude reached by an airplane from ground takeoff, topping out at 118,806 feet. Wow. Or more than 22.5 miles. And pop vocal duo known as Dale and Grace enjoyed having this track at the top of the charts.

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2: 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Folks, here are the Mamas and the Papas, right here on Memory Lane.

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1: Very sad day back in 2010 when we learned that Solomon Burke, a pioneering soul singer and Rock and Roll Hall of Fame inductee, died at Amsterdam Airport after a flight from Los Angeles. He was just 70 years young. Folks, let's go back to 1965 when the Philadelphia, Pennsylvania native had this track enter the Hot 100, later peak at number 22.

I truly, truly hope you enjoyed today's theme of featuring my Simply 63, I don't know, theme you call it. As much as I enjoyed putting it together, it was fun. In the month of November, a South Bend, Indiana plant produced its last Studebaker car in the United States. Walt Disney released its 18th feature-length animated motion picture, The Sword in the Stone, and a real nun from Belgium took the number one slot on Billboard with this tune.

The Singing Nun right here on Memory Lane. I'm probably going to go to heaven. All of us will go to heaven because of that, because we listen to that song and it has its attributes. Okay, all you cool cats and cool skirts out there, you know what, it's rock out time. That part of the show when you should turn those speakers way up, move the furniture around, and make some room for yourself. Because when you put on those white bobby socks, then those dancing shoes, you're going to get ready to shake it. Or here's an idea. You can just do a little bed dancing like Donna. I'm going to start today's rock out with the Seeger Fix tune from his 1972 Smokin' O.P.'s album. From Ann Arbor, Michigan,

0: Bob Seger and the Silver Bullet Band from Ann Arbor, Michigan, closing out with the Rock Out. Gonna get a Jerry Lee Lewis here, Rock Out favorite.
1: My name is Jerry Lee Lewis, I'm from Louisiana. I'm gonna do your little boogie on this here piano. 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
1: I'm going to try to squeeze one more in with Jimmy Crubbs. He's got a rocket someplace.
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0: Yeah, baby. That's right. Close it out with a little bit of Jimmy Crubbs. Okay, got a couple announcements to make. First and foremost, I had to thank all those affiliates out there that pick up the Memory Lane show, either on the live or recorded version. Some sites, both of them. Thank you very much. It's you and only you that take the show and you distribute it around the world. That's all I can say. If you tuned in at one of the affiliate sites, give yourselves a big round of applause. I appreciate it very much. Make sure that you thank that affiliate for recording or playing the live show. I'm going to ask them to donate anything, but their job is tough. It's a really tough job, and all of the moral support that we can give them is much appreciated, I'm sure. How about our own chat room? Aaron, Tony D, Rockin' Al. Oh, boy, my memory. Donna was here. Lucky was here. Belle was here. Thank you all for stopping in. That's right, Tony D. Give him a big round of applause. Next week is October 17th, and what we're going to do, we're going to revisit 1969 and play the top 10 for that week. Interesting show and very, very good music. What else? Please allow me to take an opportunity to provide the terrific listeners out there a suggestion or two. Now, if you haven't gotten your COVID or flu vaccine, I don't care what you think about it. They're available. And the sooner now is the period of time, the sooner you get it, the better you'll be off with it. Snoopy and I got ours Thursday, and we asked for the same wonderful gal that gave us our COVID. She is so gentle. We both felt nothing, and neither of our arms are sore the next day. And I don't think each of us is having any issues with any side effects also. So get your flu shot and you'll be a better protected. Keep your hands clean, like Bal said, on our way out. That'll reduce the chances of catching any diseases. Also, you could do me a big favor and help out the elderly who may live near you. Very, very simple. Go to the house, knock on the door, or if you have their phone number, give them a call. And say, hey, Mrs. Brown, now I know you got a lovely daughter, and I'm not here to take advantage of that situation, but I'm asking you if you need anything from the market. I'm going to the market. They need some apples or prune juice or prunes or Listerine. Oh, my God. My mind's a blank. But anyway, bread, milk, whatever, tomatoes. Tell them that, you know, you're doing this out of kindness of your heart. They don't expect them to be welcomed about the whole situation at first. They'll be a little reluctant at the beginning, but if you keep on trying, you go next week, knock on the door and say, hey, Mrs. Brown, I hope your lovely daughter's not around, but I'm going to the market today too. Do you need anything? And keep on trying. This is to keep them out of the environment. And you know what I'm talking about when I say the environment. It's going to get worse before it gets better. We're going to be dealing with this situation from now until about February or March. So get used to it. Take care of business, like I said, I used to say in Hamtramck, TCB. And this way here that you'll know you'll be up for the task. Thanks, everyone. Love everyone.
1: Oh my, I don't believe it. Is it that time already? Come on, sing along with me.
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1: 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My brother from another mudder, DJ Troublemaker from the Troublemaker Experience, causing trouble around the world. 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Mary and the entire gang at Zeno Radio. A big hello to David over at High Energy FM, a good place to be yourself. 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A big thank you to Randy from Randy Soul Radio. 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Big Red Ron from Lincoln Oldie Station in Lincoln, Nebraska. 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A big hello to our good friend Jason over at Mix Radio, Preston. All the fine folks at Sleepy Cat Records, our longtime friend Denny from That Classic Rock, our good close friend Sam Smith from KDBS Radio, playing oldies in old school forever. 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
4: This is a blast from the 90s with Gary Hopkins.

Of course, made famous by the Bee Gees in the late 1970s. In fact, 79, actually. That was, of course, Steps and their version of Tragedy. It did form the part of a double A-side with Heartbeat and was released at the back end of 1998. It charted in that particular year and also in 1999. In fact, it was a top 10 hit in Australia, Belgium, Greece, and also Ireland, and it did reach number 4 in Sweden. It was a number 1 single in New Zealand, and it also made it to number 1 as well on the UK singles chart. In fact, total sales in the UK for that particular song were 3 times as more as their previous 3 singles that they released in that particular country. It also spent a total of 30 weeks in the top 40 in the UK as well. There we are. Welcome along to A Blast from the 90s. My name is Gary. Thank you, as always, for joining us right here today on your very favourite radio station. We have got some fantastic tunes from the 1990s. We've got Your Song, which features Simply Red today. We've got The Lyrical Game, which features, I'm not going to tell you, because pointless me doing it, or else you'll just know who it is and we won't bother guessing. We've also got some songs as well from Take That, The Pretenders, and also Madison Avenue as well. But before all of that, we are going to go back to 1990 and a bit of Calloway with I Wanna Be Rich. But before that, released in 1996, this is British hip-hop group Olive, and you're not alone.

0: There they go, Reggie and Vincent Calloway, also known as Calloway, and their only hits released in 90, or at least charting in 1990. I think it was actually released at the very end of the 80s. That was I Wanna Be Rich. It would reach number 10 in Canada, number 17 in New Zealand, and would reach number 2 of the Billboard Hot 100. Their only charting hit, got to be said, in that particular country. Before that, we went back to 1996. Well, I say we went back to 1996. The song was originally released in 1996. You just heard the remix version there of You're Not Alone that was released in 1997. When it was re-released, it did very well in the charts. In fact, it would actually reach number 1 in the UK. It would also get into the top 10 in Denmark, Finland, Iceland, and also Ireland as well, and would be a top 40 hit in lots of other countries around the world. In America, it made it to number 56 on the Billboard Hot 100. It also won an Ivor Novello Award as well. There we are. Not bad, eh? Right then, here on A Blast from the 90s, it's time for your bit. Type of this.
1: Bowie, Queen, Madonna, Take That, Beyonce, or maybe Justin Bieber. This is your song.
0: Yeah, it is time then for your song right here on A Blast from the 90s, where we basically play out for you your first song you bought in this decade, or a first for basically you in this particular decade. If you can remember, gotta be honest with you, find it difficult to remember what happened dinner last night. What did I have a dinner last night? Anyway, I can't remember what my first song was bought in the 1990s. That is very strange, isn't it? Anyway, today we've got David. Thank you, David, for your email. David says, hello, Gary. My name is David. My first song bought was for my mum. It was a birthday song, and it was by Simply Red that she absolutely loved back in the 1990s. In fact, she saw them a couple of times in concert. So this was a perfect present for her, because I didn't know what to get her, and basically my dad said buy her a CD of Simply Red. This was the one I bought, and this is Fairground. Please could you play it? It'd be great to her to hear it, and also great for me to hear it as well, although I have to be honest with you, I'm not a great Simply Red fan, but she loves them. Many thanks from David. So David, thank you very much for your email. I've got to be honest with you, I'm not a Simply Red fan either, but hey, there we go. It's not about me, it's about what other people like and enjoy. If we all like the same thing, it'll all be very, very boring. Anyway, here is your song. This is your first song that you bought. This is Simply Red and Fairground.

0: So the first single taken from their fifth studio album called Life, that was Simply Red there, and Fairground. It was a single that would reach number one on the UK singles chart. It would also be a single that would do very well for them elsewhere in the world. It would reach number one in Italy and also Ireland as well. It would also get number one in Poland and would be a number two hit in Zimbabwe, a number six hit in the Netherlands, New Zealand and also Spain, and would reach the top 10 in the likes of Belgium, Australia, Austria, Iceland, Germany as well. Plus, it was also a number two hit on the Eurochart Hot 100. So there we go. Did very, very well for Simply Red back in 1995. So thank you very much then to you, David, for your first song, or your song, which was your first song that you bought back in the 1990s for your mum. If you want your song played out on a future show, please, please do get in touch. Here are all the ways that you can do that.
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0: And don't forget, you can also WhatsApp us as well on 0739 8298 773. Right, still to come for you today, we've got some Take That, some Pretenders, and also a bit of Madison Avenue as well. But before all of that, let's go back to 1997, and here are the Backstreet Boys. Here they are with Everybody. Yeah, man.

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0: There we go. Take that from 1993 with guest of vocals from Lou. That was, of course, Relight My Fire. That was taken from their second album, Everything Changes, and it was the second of the band's 12 number one hits. It topped the UK singles chart for 2 weeks in October of 1993. And believe it or not, it was the first UK number one single for Lulu, and at the time broke the record between an Axe chart debut and them reaching number one, happening 29 years and 148 days after her debut with Shout in 1964. Apparently, Robbie Williams was originally intended to sing the lead vocals on the track, but Gary Barlow did it instead when the producers felt Robbie Williams could not perform the song. Of course, the song was originally recorded by and released by Dan Hartman in 1979. I thought it was earlier than that. Elsewhere, though, around the world, it would be a top 10 hit in the likes of Ireland, Lithuania, Italy as well, Finland, and also in Belgium. And also, it would be a top 40 hit in lots of other countries around the world. For that, that's what you heard from the Backstreet Boys and Everybody, released in 1997. It was a single that would do very well for them as well. In fact, it would win an MTV Video Music Award in 1998 for Best Group Video, and it would be a number one hit in Spain, Latvia and Romania, and also would get to the top 10 in lots of other countries, Australia, Belgium, all those kind of places like that. It was a top 10 hit. In America, it reached number 4 on the Billboard Hot 100. There we are. Right then, here on A Blast from the 90s, it is once again time to test your lyrical knowledge of all things from the 1990s. Do you think it's good? Do you think it's bad? Or do you not really know? You'll find out when the song is. Well, it's time for this.
1: What is it? Who is it? This is the Lyrical Game.
0: So it is time then for today's Lyrical Game, where I read out to you the first four lines from a popular song. And all you got to do is guess what the song is. So this song was released in 1995. The single is by a band, and the album is also the name of the band as well. Okay, it was from their second studio album. Okay, and it is a bit of a rocky kind of, not rocky as in Adrian, rocky as in rock. You know what I mean? Anyway, here are today's lyrics just for you. Has our conscience shown? Has the sweet breeze blown? Has all kindness gone? Hope still lingers on. Does help if I get it right, doesn't it? Anyway, what is today's song? Do you know? Do you think you know? Or do you not have a Scooby-Doo? I've got to be honest with you. I didn't know what this was. Okay, not a clue. Didn't even, you know, I would not have known what it was by the lyrics. But anyway, it's not about me. It's all about you and you alone. Okay, so have a guess wherever you're listening. Have a chat amongst your friends and family. You know, etc., etc., and you never know, you might be right or wrong, so give it a guess, okay? It doesn't harm anybody by having a go.

0: The brilliant vocals of Prissy Hynde there and the brilliant Pretenders there, released in 1994 from the album Last of the Independents, their sixth studio album. That was, of course, I'll Stand By You. The song itself was released in April of 1994, on my mum's birthday, actually, and was a top 20 in several countries, including Australia, Belgium, Canada, Iceland, the UK, and also the United States as well. It's peak position, by the way, was number 7 in Belgium, and it also reached number 8 in Italy and also Australia as well. Now then, what are the biggest things? Well, there was a couple of disappointments, really, in the 1990s, if I'm honest with you. For me, anyway, Italia 90 was a bit of a disappointment because, we were knocked out. England, anyway, were knocked out at penalties in the World Cup. What else was a bit of a disappointment? Game Boy Color, I thought to myself, that was it. This is the thing of, my childhood. Yeah, it didn't last very long. The Commodore Amiga came out. But the biggest thing for me was the Sony Discman. Yes, there was the Walkman. We all moved on from the cassettes onto CDs. Now, the reason why it was disappointing, because it promised to keep your CDs from skipping. It even had a little lockable device that it would keep your CDs from skipping. But as you would know, anytime you walked quicker than a snail, it would basically jump. And your favourite CD would go, relight my fire, you're the desire, and go on like that. And I just can't believe that I just done some singing there on the radio. I haven't done that for a few years. Right, anyway, how is your musical lyrical knowledge then of the 1990s? I hope it's better than mine today anyway, because I haven't got a Scooby-Doo what this one is. But it's not about me, it's all about you. Here is the jingle.
1: What is it? Who is it? This is the Lyrical Game.
0: So earlier on today then, I read out the following lyrics. Has our conscience shown? Has the sweet breeze blown? Has all kindness gone? Hope still lingers on. Can't believe actually this song was released in 95. Still seems very prominent now, if I'm honest with you, those particular words. Anyway, the song itself, as I said, was released in 1995. It was taken from the second album of this particular band. The band is also the name of the album as well, but they are very much a rock band. Okay, so do you know what this song is? Do you think you know, or like me, do you not have a Scooby-Doo? As always, here on A Blast from the 90s, it's time to put you out of misery. Here is today's Blast from the 90s Lyrical Game song.

0: How did you get on with that one then? You did? Well done. Congratulations to you. Commiserations if you got it wrong, though. That was, of course, Collective Soul and The World I Know. It was taken from their second studio album, which was also called Collective Soul, and it was written by lead singer and guitarist Ed Roland. And apparently in 2017, he said in an interview, I wrote that song when we had a day off in New York City. We were in Times Square, which is not what Times Square is now, which is like Disneyland. There was still some grit and dirt in New York City, especially around Times Square and Union Square back then. I literally walked out of the room, took a 2-hour walk around New York, and just observed and absorbed the highs and lows of what society was offering in the greatest city of the world. There we are. In the charts, it did okay. It reached number one in Canada. It also reached number 19 on the Billboard Hot 100 and was a top 40 hit in New Zealand and also Iceland as well. And it was just out of the top 40 in some other countries. So, as I said, well done if you got it right. Commiserations if you got it wrong. We, of course, do that again next time here on the show. We've come to the end of today's A Blast from the 90s. As always, thank you very much for joining us here today. It's been an absolute pleasure to have your company. Do not forget, if you want your song played out on a future show, please do get in touch. If you want a dedication or a request or anything else that you can remember about the 1990s, also get in touch with us as well. There are a number of ways that you can do that, and here are those ways.
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0: Yeah, and don't forget as well, you can text us or WhatsApp us anyway, 07398-298-773. Right, to leave you for today, we've got a late one from the 1990s. We are going to go back to 1999 and a song that topped the charts in New Zealand and also the UK as well in the year 2000. It was also a top 40 hit in lots of other countries around the world, although only reached number 88 in America. This is an absolutely brilliant, brilliant tune. Here are Australian house music duo Madison Avenue, and this is the brilliant Don't Call Me Baby. Catch you later.

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3: Jeff Dorsett.

And a very good day to you. Welcome along. It is Solid Gold 60s. I'm Jeff Dorsett, going to be your pilot of these airwaves for the next 60 minutes. So we open up with a couple of gems there. Billy Davis doing a cover of The Exciters and Tell Him. And then one of those things produced by Joe Meek, yes, in his house, or flat where he was, in North London, wasn't it? Finchley? Something like that. And that was the Applejacks and Tell Me When. I think it came from the Midlands. So we've got the best of British involving the Ivy League. A couple of interviews. John Keats, who for a while owned The Cavern. So he's talking about the Beatles in the early days. And an engineer down at Ireland called Digby. Talking very much about Billy Preston. So we'll get onto that as well. And if you want to get in touch, please do so. The email is the quickest route. It is chunkyjeff@gmail.com. chunkygeoff@gmail.com. Or you can get me via WhatsApp, 077-844-89469. Got plenty of Motown memories, one coming in just a mo. And a number two hit from the Hollies. And a question. Right, let's go with this. I mentioned Motown memories. This is just one of the most brilliant songs of all time. Jimmy Ruffin.

0: That's a Bacharach and David song. Of course, Dusty Springfield had the big hit with it in America. But that was a Mersey Beats, Billy Kinsey and the wonderful Tony Crane. And I've always met those guys and done interviews with them as well. And they are terrific. Mersey Beat act at your best, wishing and hoping.
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1: Now, here's Jeff Dorsett.
2: So, a very good afternoon and day to you. We're going to do the 60s quiz right here. Three questions for you. Give the answers in about 30 minutes' time. So, if I mentioned the albums Heroin and Sweet Jane, they were legendary albums for which US band? So, Heroin and Sweet Jane. Songs by which legendary US band? Question number two. Ray Manzarek and Robbie Krieger were in which band? Ray Manzarek and Robbie Krieger were in which band? And question number three on Solid Gold 60s. You've got a three-way chance on this one. Who wrote and produced the number one I Got You, Babe? Was it A, Phil Spector, B, Sonny Bono, or C, Quincy Jones? So who produced the number one I Got You, Babe? Phil Spector, Sonny Bono, or Quincy Jones? Right, nice bit of reggae here. Dandy Livingston, All About Rudy, playing on Solid Gold 60s.

0: 9, 8, 7, 6, 5, 4, 3, 2, 2,
1: Jeff, we have a problem.
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1: Jeff, we have a problem.
0: In the 1960s, almost there, but no cigar. No. These are the songs that made it to number 2 with Jeff Dorsett, 1960s.
3: Right, and this is what we're going to do. We're going to give you a Hollies hit from, where was it, 13th of October, 1966, when Stop, Stop, Stop, written by the three of the members, Graham Nash, Tony Hicks and Alan Clark. It's called Stop, Stop, Stop. But what I want to know is, what was the song that kept this at number 2 and it never got to number 1? Okay, you want a clue? It's a Motown act. It was their only UK number 1, but they did have other number 1s in America. Who are they? Number 1, keeping this at 2. Stand by for the banjo.

And that's for Belly Dancers Everywhere, because we get different people who are listening to Solid Gold 60s. Wonderful bit of Egyptian stuff in there for the Hollies and Stop, Stop, Stop. Number two in the 13th of October 1966. What I wanted to know was who was at number one. I said it was Motown. It was their only UK number one single. It was by the Four Tops. Reach Out, I'll Be There. If you got that, give yourselves a nice little pat on the back. You deserve it. Interview still to come with Digby, talking very much about Billy Preston. He was the engineer at Island Records. And we're going to be talking to John Keats, who was an owner for a while at the Cavern, and obviously playing a touch of the Beatles. Yeah.

0: Sunday version. Wonderful. Love it. The Doors, Riders on the Storm, playing here on Solid Gold 60s. Now, if there's a favourite song you'd like to hear from that decade, all you've got to do, drop me an email, chunkyjeff@gmail.com. chunkyjeff@gmail.com. A couple of things coming up for Hazel shortly. Before we get there, what about one of these?
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0: Right, now this is one of these songs that I think deserves to be the best of British. We should be waving a flag more often about the music. It could be a song, it could be a solo artist, could be a group. Drop us a line to chunkyjeff@gmail.com and tell us what you are nominating as best of British. Today's going to be a group that was founded by Carter and Lewis. Great songwriters, these fellas, and they actually wrote this song. Funny How Love Can Be. This is the terrific Ivy League. It's our best of British.

That's our best of British. Get involved. Funny I Love Can Be, the wonderful Ivy League there. Tossing and Turning was a big, big record for them as well. Right, a couple of things for the Minx in South Africa, Cape Town. I thought we'd sort of start with this one because it's got a name in the title by Tommy Rowe. I'm going to turn it into a school days story that'll come directly after this. Tommy Rowe doing Hooray for Hazel.

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1: Now, it's actually going to be two, because we played Tommy Rowe there, especially for Hazel. And the second one is one of her stories there about a previous boyfriend when she was at school. In the bike sheds, one of her friends, or enemies it might have been, was trying to steal this guy, Jimmy, I think, off her. And in the end, he stayed with her. She chucked him in the end. She said, "Do you remember that?" "Yeah, of course I did." Anyway, the song that was around at the time and she thought was going to be appropriate, by the legendary Levi Stubbs and the Four Tops.

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2: Right, this way we give you a backstory to a particular hit. And this week on Solid Gold 60s, we're going to talk about Thunderclap Newman from 1969 with Something in the Air, a number one in the UK from an album called Hollywood Dream. Now, this mellow song was about an impending revolution, number one for 3 weeks in the summer of 69, written and sung by the group's drummer, Speedy Keane. Pete Townsend of The Who took an interest in the group and assembled a band, including a 16-year-old guitarist, Jimmy McCulloch, who went on to work with Wings, didn't he? So anyway, we're going to give you this particular one. It was demanded that the band went out on tour, but it wasn't very successful.

0: Sorry around the song. Thunderclap Newman, it turned out to be a one-hit wonder in the end, but a famous one from 69 and Something in the Airplane on Solid Gold 60s. Talking 69, the track we're going to be playing in a moment is one of those as well, because we do interview artists, authors, all sorts of people, but occasionally we get to talk to people who actually engineered on tracks and got involved with the artists. And we're talking here to a guy that was at Island Records called Digby Smith, really interesting fella, and he's talking about some well-known people here, and we're getting to some Billy Preston, I think.
1: Tell me about, first of all, your time with what seems like a very hard taskmaster in Stephen Stills, working with, I think Billy Preston was on it, and the Memphis Horns. What's your memory of working with Stephen Stills?
2: I remember working with Stephen was a busy time in the studio. He was a frenetic worker. He would just drive everybody completely to their limits in as nice a way as possible, but to get the best out of everybody. There was no shirking. He was, I have to be discreet here, there was a lot of excitement around chemically, shall we say, yeah. Except for the crew and the horn players. They had a taste for the white powder, so and I didn't in those days. My wrestling with that cruel mistress was yet to come. But so there was a lot of that around, which meant that the sessions went right through into the wee hours of the morning. But incredibly talented. To be able to jump from guitar to harp to vocals to the Hammond organ. He was pretty hot at the Hammond organ himself, even with Billy Preston in the studio.

0: the wonderful Billy Preston there. That's the way God planned it from 69. Right, let's give the answer to the quiz just in front of our second interview. If I mention the albums Heroin and Sweet Jane, they were songs by which legendary US band? The answer we're looking for, The Velvet Underground. Question number two, we played them earlier, Ray Manzarek and Robbie Krieger, in which band? They're in The Doors. And question number three, the three-way chance on this, who wrote and produced the number one I Got You, Babe? Was it A, Phil Spector, B, Sonny Bono, or C, Quincy Jones? You probably went for Phil Spector, no insult, but Sonny Bono actually produced it. So if you got that, give yourselves a pat on the back. Now, a guy that owned the Cavern for a while, and I wanted to talk to him very much about this famous story about Raymond Jones walking into Brian Epstein's shops. More about it, and was that the reason he eventually signed them?
1: I just want you to answer one thing for me, John, if you possibly can.
2: That is
1: this. Is it a myth that Raymond Jones walked into NEMS Music Store, asked for a song, and it prompted Brian to try and find out more about him, and then went down to the Cavern, saw him at a lunchtime session, and decided to sign him up? Did Raymond Jones exist? Did he go into NEMS?
2: Well, I couldn't possibly say yes or no. You know, I mean, let's be honest. We've all heard the interviews where Brian himself, at the time, told that story.
1: Yeah.
2: We've heard, you know, other people disputing that claim, saying that he, of course, he was aware of the Beatles because, you know, NEMS is, you know, 300 yards away from the Cavern.
1: Yeah.
2: And they were all already making, you know, they had that reputation. Lots of different stories. I mean, I don't know is the answer. What I would say, extend the myth to Matthew Street itself, where the Cavern is. I mean, famously, the Cavern DJ, Bob Wooler, who really, alongside Ray McFall, who was the owner of the Cavern during the Beatles period, it's between Ray and Bob who really got things moving down there. You know, Bob Wooler used to refer to Matthew Street as Mithew Street. he coined all sorts of fantastic phrases.
1: Yes,
2: but that was one of the ones. I don't know. I'm in the dark as much as you.

0: love it there. Recorded live in Amsterdam. Rolling Stones there doing Buddy Holly's Not Fade Away. And that's about where we've got to leave it. And if you've got a favourite Beatles and Stones track, it could be an album track, it could be off anthology, it could be a B-side. All you've got to do, drop us a line, mark it Beatles and Stones 5x4, and I will play it for you. Courtesy of Alan Weber. Thanks very much for the idea, Alan. We are going to be out of here. So stay safe, stay well, and keep the requests coming in to chunkyjeff@gmail.com.
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6: Welcome along, it is the Urban Meltdown. Brett Costello with you, keeping you up front and in front when it comes to everything urban from across the globe. Whether it be independent or established artists, we have got you well and truly covered. We open up this week with the artist Mark Lowe. Full name Marcus Lomax, he's been behind the scenes creating hits for the likes of Zedd, Dua Lipa, Miley Cyrus, Justin Bieber and more, but now he's stepped out as an artist in his own right. This release now from Mark Lowe called Marvel to open up on this week's edition of the Urban Meltdown.

Thinking About You, the Steppers Groove Remix, that one from Aaliyah Munro. Brett Costello with you for the Urban Meltdown Radio Show. If you just joined us before that, a recent release from Mark Lowe and the track Marvel. We've been big fans of most of the releases from Lucky Day up here on the Urban Meltdown. Fairly recently been spinning his release Nowhere Fast. This is the next one from him called Talk To Me. Lucky Day, first play for you up here on the Urban Meltdown.

One of the greatest remixes of the year, 2026, Nate James, bringing that one back up to date, set the tone ahead of some of his new tracks that we've also been dropping over recent weeks as well. Up next, Keisha Adams, new release here as well, You'll Never Find, liking this sound. Brett Costello with you for the Urban Meltdown.

Something out of the Death Row Records stable there, going a little bit R&B with a handful of recent releases off that imprint. The artist there, Jen M, and the tune Don't Be Afraid of Love. Sticking with Death Row Records, another of those R&B releases that we mentioned to you from Point 5 now. Played a few tracks from Point 5 over recent months and years. This one is Finish Line. And straight after that, we're going to get into something brand new from Offset and Don Toliver with an old Jodeci sample in it. Listen out for that one. It's called Every Night. A couple of quality tunes back to back for you here on the Urban Meltdown.

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2: Hi folks, this is Ken Michaels. 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
3: 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Yeah.

taken from the recent album release from Layla Hathaway. That particular one is called So Smart. Brett Costello with you for the Urban Meltdown. Before that, Prince LDJ and the tune The Best I Ever Had. You can check out those tracks over at the Urban Meltdown Spotify playlist as well, if you'd like to listen in some more. The latest one now from John Legend. His forthcoming album, supposedly co-produced all of the tracks by Pharrell Williams. You can certainly hear the four-beat count intro that Pharrell's so famous for on this next one, Daylight, and John Legend here on the Urban Meltdown.

a Southern Soul version of an absolute classic, Joy and Pain, of course, that one from Mike Clark Jr. An artist now that popped up into our inbox over the last week or so. I'm going to go with Sinoj or Sino for the pronunciation, S-E-N-O-J. The track's called Running. It was kind of promoted as a new release, but looking on Spotify, it seems as if this track might have been floating around since around about 2020, but certainly getting a new push this year as well. We liked it, so nothing against giving it a spin. You can check it out online, of course, Running from S-E-N-O-J, Sino. Certainly a first play for us up here on the Urban Meltdown. I know you-

I let it be that. We chasing dreams as long as I done spent. Give it everything for nothing, cause you feel like you the one. Get hard to see that. Can't come around us and then think that we won't peep that. Long as I got a direct line to Christ and feedback. My ex double backing with all the baggage, told her keep that. You

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A couple of tracks coming up for you back to back. Nipper teams with Kay Trinada on a great track called Bittersweet. But first, get into this next one. Sholey, Ty Henney, and Capella Gray. Capella Gray, you may remember, played some tracks from him over the years. This one's Summer.

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2: Hi folks, this is Ken Michaels. 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
6: Brett Costello bringing you non-stop R&B, soul and urban on The Urban Meltdown.

South had an exodus. After flipping through the paper, our kinfolk knew what was next for us. They headed north to lay down their roots. The train was filled with hope, from the freight cars to the caboose. Next stop, Chicago, the big city of dreams and broad shoulders. This was the hot spot, even though the winters were much colder. Many made their way to the south side and adopted it. It was here that they fell in love with this black metropolis.

Hendersville, these country folk figured out how to make a way. Our people made something out of nothing. There's always been magic in our DNA. From our art, our poetry, to the music we would play, the whole world watches, our black renaissance was put on full display. We were raised right, traditions were passed down, we welcomed new life. We had our own doctors and banks, we had our fair share of unfair fights. We weren't all rich, but this felt like a small piece of heaven. We spread love from the lake to state, from 31st.

tunes back to back there for you on the Urban Meltdown Radio Show. Brett Costello with you, Layla Hathaway, and the track 47th Street. That one's been riding high on the UK Soul Chart. Before that, something fresh and new from Jared Lawson and his tune Midas Touch. Another one of our favourites over the last week or two comes from Lee Scott. That's L-I and Scott. A track called Pink Velvet that kind of seems to bridge the gap between a bit of an old school sound, and certainly got some nods to the old school in there, but quite a modern production element as well. Really liking this one, Pink Velvet, Lee Scott, here on the Urban Meltdown.

Wine and set to do big things before too long, I'd say. That up-tempo version of Lovely Day. Anderson .Paak and Corday are the artists on that one. A Good Day, of course. Let's get into some solid R&B soul now. The offering comes from Keith Robinson, and the tune is called Up, here on the Urban Meltdown.

latest sounds there from Victoria Monet. Really liking that one. It's called Juicy. Brett Costello keeping you up front and in front every week here on the Urban Meltdown. Taking the tempo a little bit down with these next couple of tunes for you. Before long, we're going to give you Lena Nicole. She's an artist that we've played a few tracks of over the years. Lena, N-I-K-O-L for the surname. Teens with Ollie Howe on a tune called I Don't Mind. But first, also a little bit of a down-tempo track called Can't Wait. The artist's name, Genia, I assume is the correct pronunciation, G-E-N-I-A, as we smooth things out with these tunes back-to-back for you on the Urban Meltdown.

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5: Hi folks, this is Ken Michaels. 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It's over 60 years of music and over 100 albums to pick from. Catch two back-to-back hours of The Beatles' Every Little Thing with me, Ken Michaels, every Thursday from 4 to 6 p.m. UK time, only here on the station for great moments and

up-tempo, housey type of tunes for you back-to-back with a bit of a soul edge to them as well. Reach for My Love, the Sunburst Band, Dave Lee and Tiffany Tazell on that one. And before that, the vocals of Selena Johnson featured on the tune Take Care. Stepping things down a little bit now and taking some samples from the recently released album from Reggie Myricks, teaming him with Taijuan. The album's called It Is What It Is. We're going to kick in with a couple of our picks from the album, at least anyway. Let's Get Away, and then we go into the title cut, It Is What It Is. A couple back-to-back from the Reggie Myricks stable here on the Urban Meltdown.

0: Tunes back to back there from Reggie Myricks featuring Taiwan. That one, the title cut from the latest album. It's called It Is What It Is. Well, the artist Tank has got plenty of slow jams out there, so when you hear something a little bit more up-tempo from him, you got to get around it. He teams with Remy Ma for the hip-hop break on this one. It's called Rick, here on the Urban Meltdown.
1: Summer.

The sounds there of Change featuring Tanya Michelle Smith as well. I've got a feeling about our love here on the Urban Meltdown. Before long, we're going to give you some Lauren Faith, a new one from her called No Contact. But first, Nate James, who's had a coming of age in 2026, making somewhat of a comeback. This is his new one, For My People, here on the Urban Meltdown.

0: Hi, folks. This is Ken Michaels. Join me for The Beatles' Every Little Thing, a show that covers every song released from the Fab Four as a group and in their solo careers. 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Catch two back-to-back hours of The Beatles' Every Little Thing with me, Ken Michaels, every Thursday from 4 to 6 p.m. UK time, only here on the station for great moments and great music, Mersey Radio.
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16: Hello, welcome along to another edition of That 70s Sound with me, Dave Edwards. Got loads of 70s music for you, of course, including a thing called TV Times. That's a TV theme from the 1970s. We've got a music chain quiz, of course. If you haven't got that, you'll need a piece of paper and pen. Got some movie magic for you. This hour, we're going back to the year of 1979 for that. And, of course, we finish the hour with our 12-inch disco remix. Theme-wise for this hour, well, it's Mr. and Mrs.
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17: No.

So you want Captain and Tennille from 1975 on A&M Records. That, of course, is Local Keepers Together. And it did for 39 years. So we were married for 39 years. They actually divorced on the 16th of January 2014. Right, we've started our look at Mr. and Mrs. We'll continue with this one from Cher.

Cheshire from 1971 on MCA Records. That's her and, of course, Gypsies, Tramps and Thieves. Now, I'm including Cher in our Mr. and Mrs. Programme because in 1975, in fact, on the 30th of June that particular year, she married Greg Allman of the Allman Brothers. In fact, it was a quick ceremony in Las Vegas, and it took place just 4 days after Cher had finalised her divorce from her longtime partner and musical teammate Sonny Bono. The marriage hit trouble after about 10 days. In fact, Cher filed for divorce due to Allman's severe struggles with heroin and alcohol addiction. But he soon went to rehab and the couple reconciled a month later. Right, here are the Allman Brothers and Melissa.

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4: 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Now, perhaps you have a fond memory of a particular TV show. Well, you never know, we may be playing that theme for you right now, here on TV Times.
0: For TV Times and our Mr. and Mrs. episode, I've got a series here called Macmillan and Wife. It's an American police procedural television series that aired on NBC from 1971 through to 1977. Macmillan and Wife revolved around Stuart Mac Macmillan, played by Rock Hudson, a former criminal defence attorney who became San Francisco's police commissioner, and his wife Sally, played by Susan St. James. The episodes often found Mac and Sally attending fashionable parties and charity benefits before solving robberies and murders. The theme for Macmillan Wife was written by Jerry Fielding.

0: They are TV Times from the 1970s.
1: The 1970s.
2: Just one decade.
1: So

Paul McCartney and Wings, and a track off their album called Band on the Run. That's Mrs. Vanderbilt. The saxophone solo in there was played by Howie Casey. Now, for some reason, Apple didn't put out that track as a single here in the UK, but it was a single in Europe and Australia. And in New Zealand, it reached number 9 on their singles chart there. And of course, the title Mrs. Vanderbilt fits in very nice with our theme of Mr. and Mrs. As does this next one from the Nitty Gritty Dirt Band. It's Mr. Bojangles.

That's ABBA, of course, and the song Knowing Me, Knowing You, which was recorded in 1976 in Stockholm and was released as a single in February 1977, becoming one of the group's most successful hits. Knowing Me, Knowing You was one of the early ABBA songs to deal with the breakup of a relationship, and it predates the divorces of the ABBA members as well as further breakup songs to come, such as The Winner Takes It All, One of Us, and When All Is Said and Done. Now, if you're thinking of doing our little quiz, the Music Chain quiz, now is the time to sort out your piece of paper and pen, OK? We're going to do it after this next one from James Taylor and Carly Simon. It's Mockingbird.

0: That's the sound of Michael Brecker on the saxophone. And, of course, that's Carly Simon and James Taylor and Mockingbird, a song that was first put out in 1965 by Innes and Charlie Fox. And, of course, Carly Simon and James Taylor were married at the time of the recording of that particular version of the song. The single came out on January the 11th, 1975, just days before the birth of their daughter, Sally. So it all fits in very nicely with our theme of Mr. and Mrs. Right, hopefully you got your piece of paper and pen ready, because it's time for the quiz.
1: We play gold just for you. The Music Chain.
0: Yes, once again, it's time for our Music Chain quiz. So hopefully you've got your piece of paper ready. Yes? Okay, then here we go.
2: First link.
0: The group The Cufflinks were high in the chart with which of these three songs in January of 1970? Tracy, Suzanne, or Emily?
2: Second link.
0: Which Jamaican artist had success covering the Cat Stevens song Wild World in 1970?
2: Third link.
0: Which of these Charlie Rich hits peaked at number two in the UK chart in 1974? Behind Closed Doors, The Most Beautiful Girl, or We Love Each Other?
2: Fourth link.
0: In which year did the Carpenters have success with their song We've Only Just Begun?
2: Fifth link.
0: And finally, which Eagles song begins with the phrase On a dark desert highway, cool wind in my hair?
1: The Music Chain.
0: So there you are. Those are the five links or five questions you have to answer. And I'll be back later in the show to give you all the answers.

Speak with Mac from 1977 and a track of their album called Rumours. And of course, that's You Make Loving Fun. It's interesting to note that when that song was being recorded, it was a time of heavy relationship turmoil and literal divorce within Fleetwood Mac. Christine and John McVie were in the middle of a separation, an ultimate divorce after 8 years of marriage. Stevie Nicks and Lindsey Buckingham had just ended their turbulent relationship. And Mick Fleetwood was going through a divorce from his wife, Jenny Boyd. So how they got through that recording session, nobody knows. And all fits in nicely with our theme of Mr. and Mrs.

0: They're Waylon Jennings from 1970 and a song called Yellow-Haired Woman, which was written by him about his third wife, Barbara Rood. And according to his autobiography, the lyrics were directly inspired by his turbulent relationship with Barbara Rood before he met his longtime partner and final wife, Jessie Coulter, who he married in 1969 and was married to her for 33 years until his death in 2002. And all that brings us round to this.
1: It's now time to bring you some movie magic.
0: For movie magic, I've got a film here that deals with divorce, so it fits in with our theme of mystery and misses. The film is called Kramer vs. Kramer. It came out in 1979 and starred Dustin Hoffman, Meryl Streep, Justin Henry and Jane Alexander. It tells the story of a couple's divorce, its effect on their young son and the subsequent evolution of their relationship and views on parenting. For a musical theme to the film director Robert Benton decided to use Antonio Vivaldi's Concerto in C major for mandolin and strings.

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1: Movie Magic.
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2: Because we play
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5: With me, Dave Edwards.
3: Yeah.

not a Mr. and Mrs. there for you. Of course, it's brother and sister, the Carpenters. But a song with Mr. in the title. Please, Mr. Postman. The writers were Georgie Dobbins, William Garrett, Freddie Gorman, Brian Holland and Robert Bateman. So it was a bit like writing a song by committee. Everybody putting a little bit in, and that's what came out at the end of it. Mr. Postman. It was a hit originally before the Marvelettes back in the day. Also, of course, it was covered by the Beatles in 1963. But as I say, that's the Carpenters and their version from 1975. Now, if you had a go at our music chain quiz, got the answers coming very shortly after this one from the Electric Light Orchestra, Mr. Blue Sky.

0: Electric Light Orchestra, ELO, from 1978, and a single taken off an album which came out in 1977 called Out of the Blue. The single was released in January of 1978 here in the UK, and it was released on blue vinyl. Now, you may have heard a sound in there which was kind of cowbell-like, which in fact was the percussionist Bev Bevan hitting a fire extinguisher. The things you do in a recording studio, eh? Right, now it's the time for the answers to our quiz.
1: We play gold just for you, the music chain.
0: Yes, once again, it's time for me to bring you all the answers to our music chain quiz. So if you've got your piece of paper out with your answers on, here we go.
2: First link.
0: The group The Cufflinks were high in the chart with which of these three songs in January of 1970? Tracy, Suzanne, or Emily? Well, of course, it's Tracy.
2: Second link.
0: Which Jamaican artist had success covering the Cat Stevens song Wild World in 1970? Well, that, of course, was Jimmy Cliff.
2: Third link.
0: Which of these Charlie Rich hits peaked at number two in the UK chart in 1974? Behind Closed Doors, The Most Beautiful Girl, or We Love Each Other? Well, the correct answer is The Most Beautiful Girl.
2: Fourth link.
0: In which year did the Carpenters have success with their song We've Only Just Begun? Well, the year you were looking for was 1970.
2: Fifth link.
0: And finally, which Eagles song begins with the phrase On a Dark Desert Highway, Cool Wind in My Hair? Well, of course, those are the opening lyrics to Hotel California.
1: The Music Chain.
0: So there you are. Those are the answers to our Music Chain quiz for this hour. Hopefully you did well. If you want another go, don't forget, just listen in to another edition of That 70s Sound.
1: The Music.

0: That's Billy Paul taking a different look, different slant, as it were, on our theme of Mr. and Mrs. That's from 1972. Of course, it was written by Gamble and Huff, released on International Records, and was entitled Me and Mrs. Jones. And all that brings us round to this.
1: And now it's time for the Disco 12-incher.
0: This is last track time. We're going up with a track from Bette Midler. The track is called Married Men, so it fits in kind of with our theme of Mr. and Mrs. And it's taken off her album from 1979 called Thighs and Whispers. Love it. And with that, just remains for me to say thank you for listening to That 70 Sound. Look out, Mr. and Mrs. Hopefully you enjoyed it. And I leave you with our usual thoughts. Look after yourselves and be good.

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1: But Father said you can't go out with her if she's your half-sister. Great. Well, I found another one that come home with her, and he said you can't see her either. She's your half-sister as well. So Mother said you don't keep your girlfriends very long. I said, well, Father said there's my half-sisters. She said, don't you worry about that. He and your father anyway.
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1: Hello, it's that time of the week again when we look back at the decade which brought us platform heels, and some people wore medallions as well, and all sorts of things. Coloured vinyl was introduced for the first time in the 1970s. And this week, we will start with Alvin Stardust and his first hit, My Cuckoo.

0: Calvin Stardust and My Cuckoo. 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

0: The Book of Days, 70s Music Memories.
1: That was Blue Suede and a song called Hooked on a Feeling, as we head relentlessly into the first Book of Days of this programme. And today in 1979, The Rose, starring Bette Midler as a self-destructive 1960s rock star, transparently based on Janis Joplin, premiered in Los Angeles. The film was nominated for 4 Academy Awards, including Best Actor in a Supporting Role, Frederick Forrest, Best Actress in a Leading Role, Bette Midler in her screen debut, Best Film Editing, and Best Sound. That's a lot of stuff to judge in one song, but here is Bette Midler with The Rose.

Neil Sedaka, and that's where the music takes me. So he doesn't need a sat nav. And before that, Bette Midler and a song called The Rose. And if you get the chance to hear Spencer James doing The Rose, he does an excellent version of that, as he did do for many years as lead singer of The Searchers.

0: Limmy and the Family Cooking there, and one of their American hits in 1970 that came across the Atlantic, You Can Do Magic.
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The Jacksons and Shake Your Body Down to the Ground. Well, that's all very well, but it's getting back up again. That's the problem. Now, their last chart entry was in America in 1971. It just made the Billboard Hot 100. This is The Searchers and Desdemona.

The two sloppy tunes for this week. We started off with Tintin, released in 69, but followed or spread into 1970. Toast and Marmalade for Tea, that was called. And they were followed by Cat Stevens and Lady de Bonneville. Now, in 1970, a kind of supergroup released what I think was their only studio album. They were called Derek and the Dominoes, led by Eric Clapton. And from it, this is an old blues song called Nobody Knows You When You're Down and Out.

0: Eric Clapton with Derek and the Dominoes, and Nobody Knows You When You're Down and Out.
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0: Hi, folks. This is Ken Michaels. Join me for The Beatles' Every Little Thing, a show that covers every song released from the Fab Four as a group and in their solo careers. 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
1: We've just been listening to Ace and their follow-up to How Long, called Ain't Gonna Stand For That No More. Today in 1978, Joe Perry and Steve Tyler from Aerosmith were injured after a cherry bomb was thrown on stage during a gig in Philadelphia. The group performed behind a safety fence for the rest of the tour. And also today in 1978, the second Stiff Records tour kicked off in the UK, featuring Reckless Eric, Jonah Louie, Rachel Sweet, Lena Lovitch and Mickey Jupp. The UK tour was undertaken by train, and then continued on to the USA without Jupp, who was afraid of flying. He was also a bit older than the other artists on the tour, as he will illustrate in the song we're about to hear, Old Rock and Roller.

We heard Mickey Jupp, backed by Rockpile, and a song called Old Rock and Roller, followed by Middle of the Road, and one of their 1970s hits, Sacramento, a wonderful town. And it is the old town. If you ever get the chance to go to Sacramento Old Town, you half expect John Wayne to come around the corner in one of his cowboy outfits. It's really atmospheric. But I digress. We'll move on with Neil Diamond, and I am, I said.

Neil Diamond and I Am, I Said. Thanks very much for keeping me company. Hope you can join me same time next week for another look at music from the 1970s. And I'll leave you with the highest chart entry from today in 1973, when the Simon Park Orchestra were at number one with Eye Level. My Friend Stan by Slade was at number two, and The Sweet were at number three with The Ballroom Blitz. Now, to find the highest new entry, you don't have to go back or down very far, because at number eight, it was David Cassidy and a song called Daydreamer.

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good day to you. Welcome along. It is Kick Up the 80s. I'm Geoff Dorsett, going to be your pilot of these airways for the next 60 minutes. So we outro with Ben's Boys, Curiosity Killed the Cat and Down to Earth, and then the Modfather, Paul Weller, Style Council, Shout to the Top. So we've got a Best of British from Billy Idol, a number two hit from Howard Jones. Got a couple of interviews. Midgeur is one, Paul Young is another. And if you want to get in touch, please do so. Anything to do with the 80s, and send it on an email, chunkygeoff@gmail.com. That's chunkygeoff@gmail.com. Or you can reach me on WhatsApp. That's going to please Steve in the UAE. 077-844-89469. Right, where's Mick Hucknall when you need him?

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2: And this is when we give you a backstory to a particular hit. And this week on Kick Up the 80s, we're going to 1984 for Run to You by Bryan Adams. Went number 6 in America, 11 in the UK, from an album called Reckless. Now, Bryan Adams actually wrote this with his songwriting partner Jim Vallance and had it earmarked for Blue Oyster Cult. They and 38 Special both turned the song down. Bryan didn't think it was good enough, but Bob Clearmountain, the producer, heard the demo and said, well, yeah, put it on the Reckless album. And he did that, and it was the first single to be taken off it as well. A video was done by a guy called Steve Bannon, who did so many great things, including for Michael Jackson's Billie Jean. So he knew what he was doing on videos, didn't he? MTV loved the video, and it was nominated in 5 categories, including Best Special Effects and Best Direction. Go with Run to You, Bryan Adams.

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1: So, welcome along to Kick Up the 80s. Hope you find you fit and well. Three questions for you. Give the answers in about 25 minutes' time. Question number one on Kick Up the 80s is a lyric. I'm going to give you a line. I want to know. It was a number one single. That's all I'm going to tell you. Who's the artist and what is the song? We're no strangers to love. We're no strangers to love. Who's the artist? What is the song? Question number two. Pride in the Name of Love is U2's tribute to whom? Pride in the Name of Love is U2's tribute to whom? And question number three, you've got a three-way chance on this one. Start Me Up appears on which Rolling Stones album? Is it on Emotional Rescue, Some Girls, or Tattoo You? So Start Me Up appears on which Rolling Stones album? Emotional Rescue, Some Girls, or Tattoo You? I had the great pleasure of seeing this guy at the NEC a few years back, and they did this song and strung him up on the ceiling. Wow, it was tremendous. Pickup band, he had people from Stevie Wonder's band, the Pointer Sisters, Luther Vandross, he is Lionel Richie, and he's dancing on the ceiling.

0: such a good record, and one of those that I think, if you had it in a quiz there, you would know the song, Life in a Northern Town, but you might not get the artist. They were Dream Academy, and they're playing right here on Kick Up the 80s.
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0: Right, now the idea here is to wave a flag for British music. It could be a song, it could be an artist, it could be a solo artist, it could be a group. And all you've got to do is drop me a line right here on the email, chunkyjeff@gmail.com. chunkyjeff@gmail.com. 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Today's is going to come from William Broad, better known to me and you as Billy Idol.

0: 9, 8, 7, 6, 5, 4, 3, 2, 2.
1: Jeff, we have a problem.
2: This could be a rough ride, Jeff.
1: Jeff, we have a problem.
0: In the 1980s, almost there, but no cigar. No cigar. These are the songs that made it to number 2 with Jeff Dorsett, 1980s.
3: Right, and what we're going to do is turn the clock to the 26th of November, 1983, when Howard Jones and What Is Love was stalled at number 2. So what do you think might have been at number 1? Clues. Okay. An American solo artist. Clue is Christie. And the song was covered the next decade by a boy band. Who is that? And what is that? Anyway, Howard Jones up first. And What Is Love? 26th of November, 83. So who was at number one? Clue is Christie. Boy band covered it. Think. Solo artist.

0: 26th of November, 1983. Howard Jones stalled at number two with What Is Love, and I want to know what was number one. Clues I gave you, an American solo artist, Christy. Well, this guy was married to Christy Brinkley. We're talking Billy Joel and the song Uptown Girl. So if you got that, give yourselves a nice little pat on the back. Right, two interviews coming up. First one, the great Midge Ure, always good to have a chat with Midge. And we're going to play one of the biggest records Ultravox ever had. Think Joe Dolce.
1: Now, what is your finest memory of a Live Aid? I asked Nick Kershaw and Howard Jones, and they both said to me the same thing, surviving it. But, you know, because there were so many people on that bill. I mean, was it difficult to get everybody?
2: Well, it's very difficult to get people, not because they don't want to do it, but because you find bands like, you know, the Rolling Stones, they've got five different managers and five different offices, and trying to get them to agree on any one thing is difficult. You know, not that it was a problem, because it's just a logistical nightmare trying to do that stuff. But no, it wasn't a major problem getting people. I think the major problem at the end of it was getting people home, yeah. Because they were enjoying themselves. You know, you put a bunch of musicians together to go and perform or do something like that. They start to enjoy it, you know. It's the whole reason they're musicians, is that they can get out and play their stuff and hang out with other musicians. So yeah, it wasn't a difficult task getting them. Maybe a difficult task getting rid of them.

0: Such a good record with Ultravox there. And I remember doing an interview with Mitch Ure. I think we've done two now. And we've also inducted him into the Wall of Fame down at Portsmouth Guildhall. And I did a bit of a wind-up for him there because I tried to convince him that I had Joe Dolce on the other line. But he took it in good spirit. Right, let's give you the answer to the quiz and hopefully you managed to get 3 out of 3. Question number one was a lyric. I want to know the artist and the song. And I said it was a big number one single. The line I gave you, "We're no strangers to love." Who is it? What is it? It's Rick Astley doing Never Gonna Give You Up. Question number two might have been the tough one. "Pride in the Name of Love" by U2 is a tribute to whom? Dr. Martin Luther King was the answer. And question three, you had a three-way chance on this one. "Start Me Up" appears on which Rolling Stones album? Was it A, Emotional Rescue, B, Some Girls, or C, Tattoo You? The answer we're looking for, C, Tattoo You. So if you've got all of those, give yourselves a pat on the back. Right, second of our interviews, really nice guy, white soul at his very best, Paul Young. And talking here very much about, he might have gone a different route in his career with the impresario Mickey Most.
1: I'll tell you what, Paul, Q-Tips, what a great band that was. I mean, Mickey Most reckons it's one of the best live performances he ever saw. And I loved you doing the Letter song. Fantastic stuff that was.
2: You know, he tried to... he tried to sign me, Mickey.
1: I bet he did, yeah.
2: When I was... actually, the Q-Tips had not long started, and they tried to entice me with a solo deal, but wasn't comfortable with it. It's funny, we became friends later, because I lived close to him. I used to go around his house.
1: Yeah.
2: But, I liked him, though. Great man.
1: Super stuff. Now, as I said, getting number one in America, Paul, I mean, that's a great accolade. You think back over time. I mean, I don't want to give a history lesson out here, but if you think about it, not many people have made it to number one in America. It was all certificate. Okay, when 64 and the British invasion happened, yeah, everybody was doing it then. But then there was that lull from about 67 onwards, and then blow me down, you get to the 80s, and your good self, I mean, Billy Ocean did pretty well over there as well. But, you know, for you, must have been great there. I mean, every time you go away, certainly made number one.
2: Yeah. Yeah, and Oh Girl did too, yeah. There were a few of us. I think Dire Straits had some luck out there.
1: Yeah.
2: Just a bit.
1: But, No,
2: it was a real pleasure for me. I mean, I never really, when you're a little kid from Luton, you just think getting a hit in the UK is the be-all and the end-all of it.
1: Yes.
2: And it just carried on going. So you just got to pick it up and run with it, really.
1: Yeah.

0: 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Time to remember your school days. Tell us your favorite three songs. You pick them, and Jeff plays them on Kick Up the 80s.
1: Now, the idea here is to think of a song or three songs from the 80s that remind you of your school days, and send it on an email straight in here, chunkyjeff@gmail.com. Mark it school days like the kids do, SKOLDAZE. I'll endeavour to do it for you. We're going to pick this particular one out for school days and go straight ahead. It's the one that's going to take us out of Kick Up the 80s. Written originally by Andy Fraser out of Free, it was a big hit for Robert Palmer, but these are the Mint Juleps and Every Kind of People.

0: 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That's the Mint Juleps, One Under the Radar, Every Kind of People on Kick Up the 80s. 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

0: Hi, folks. This is Ken Michaels. 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

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Jeff Obsey with you, keeping the company. 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Kicked off with Rick Astley from 1987, Whenever You Need Somebody.

usual bits and bobs, of course, vintage top three. We're taking you back to this week in 1989. Featured artists this week, The Lightning Seeds. New tracks come from Sonic Keys and Lorraine Silva. Also got the Pillow Talk track, our band or artist anagram. 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

0: The Feeling and Fill My Little World from 2006. So, vintage top three coming up very shortly. Before that, though, first reading of the band or artist anagram. It goes like this. Bouncy Grit. Bouncy Grit. Who could that be? Bouncy Grit. Sounds like the name of somebody from a Western, doesn't it? Bouncy Grit. Yeah. Who could that be? Bouncy Grit. Give the answer to that, of course, and play you a song from that band or artist who we've anagrammed and come up with Bouncy Grit a bit later.
1: And now...

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1: Time for the Vintage Top 3. Taking you back to this week in 1989, the top 3, believe it or not, 3 non-movers.
2: ...1989, number 3.

Our vintage top three this week in 1989. Three non-movers. Last week's number three. This week's number three for Sydney Youngblood. If only I could. Technotronic featuring Felly at number two. A non-mover for them and Pump Up the Jam. And non-mover at number one for Black Box. Stayed there for 6 weeks. Ride on Time. Another top three next week. Now, if you want to pick a year for the top three, all you need to do, pick a year, any year. I'll do the rest and just get in touch via the email. It's rftkstudio@gmail.com. 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Don't forget as well, if you like the old charty bits, tomorrow night we're playing the oldies. And we're taking you back to this week in 1978 tomorrow night. Selection of songs from the top 40 from this week in 1978 tomorrow night. Of course, between 10 and midnight. Now, Black Box, Ride on Time. It sampled the vocal from this from 1980 from Lolita Holloway called Love Sensation. You'll hear bits of the lyrics of Black Box, Ride on Time in this.

0: Miley Cyrus. And Younger You. And before that, Lolita Holloway. Love Sensation from 1980, of course, sampled by Black Box, Ride on Time. I'm sure there was another Black Box track as well that sampled some little bits of lyric from that song as well, but I can't for life of me think of what it was. It'll probably come to me, probably about 3 o'clock in the morning. I'll suddenly wake up and think, oh, it was that, wasn't it? You know what happens. You know what happens. Well, what I've been doing, not a lot really, to be honest. Haven't had any trips out. We took the dogs to the park, to the doggy play park, Saturday and Sunday. Just took them for half an hour, it's ample for them, you know. They had a nice runabout. They were happy. That's the main thing. And that's it, really. That's all we've done, because I've been working all week. I think I've got Friday off, so that's all right. He says, hopefully. We shall see. We did do the small room at the back of the house as well. We've got this... it's funny, we've got this like sticky back wallpaper. It's weird. It's like really sort of spongy stuff and that. So you have to put, you know, the mess of wallpaper paste and all that. You just peel it off, stick it on the wall. So we've got that done now. That's all finished. And just got to put the flooring back down now. But that's about it, really. Not really done a lot. Watched some bits on YouTube, a few documentaries, and sort of watched some more bits about the reservoirs of... and sort of sunken villages. It's amazing how many villages that was kind of sunk, well, demolished and that, to build reservoirs. Quite a few, actually. There's one under, was it Rutland Water? Because there's a Lady Bower up, you know, in the Peak District. It's quite a few that they, you know, they only like small villages and stuff. But they sort of got rid of them and then flooded the little bits of valleys where they were to make these reservoirs and stuff. Right, how are you doing with this band or artist anagram? Bouncy Grit. Bouncy Grit, who could that be? We'll give the answer to that, of course, a bit later. Play a song from that band or artist who we've anagrammed and got Bouncy Grit from. Right then, first two tracks from our featured artist, Lightning Steeds. 1996 and 1992, we're taking you back to...
1: This week's featured artist...

First two tracks from our featured artist, The Lightning Seeds, Life of Riley from 1992 and New Show Me from 1996. A big hit for the Turtles as well in 1968. Yeah, I've got Willow and Teddy in this. I don't know where Alfie is. He's around somewhere. But yeah, Willow and Teddy are in. Willow's doing a little whistling. I call her Whistling Willow because she goes, she whistles. Don't know why she whistles, but she just does. She goes a lot. Whistling Willow. Teddy just kind of lays there and just, you know, she's very, very laid back dog is Teddy. She's very laid back. She's sort of like, yeah, whatever. I don't know if you can hear it. Can you hear this in the background? Go on, Willow, have a whistle. Can I whistle? Have a whistle, Willow. Not going to do it now, are you? She's not going to do it now. I've got the microphone on. No, she's not going to do it now. But, yeah. She'll wait till I'm sort of talking and she goes... See, so, go on then. What's the matter? Go on, have a whinge. You having a whingy at me? Hey? What's the matter, Willow? Hey? What's the matter? She's not doing it now. No, she's not going to do it now. No. Right, we're going to take you back to 1981. Now, these are two songs, right? The same title, different artists, different songs, but they've both got the same title, and they're both from 1981.

So, two songs with the same title from the same year, but two different, completely different songs. Moody Blues and The Voice, and then Ultravox and The Voice. Of course, both from 1981. It's The Late Zone on RFTK Radio, Mersey Radio, live till midnight. And, well, still to come, we've got the two new tracks coming up from Sonic Keys and Lorraine Silver. Also, we've got the Pillow Talk track. We'll give the answer to the Bounder Artist Anagram. As well as the final track from our featured artist, of course. Right, KD Lang, Constant Craving.

BJ Thomas, Hooked on a Feeling, from 1969. And before that, Katie Lang and Constant Craving from 1992. It's the Late Zone. We're here till midnight. Don't forget, tomorrow night we're playing the oldies. 1978 we're taking you back to tomorrow night. Selection of songs from the top 40 from this week in that particular year. Not so much, well, not going back. Well, going back a little bit further than 1978. 1977 with ABBA this week. Or tonight. And the name of the game. Remember, this was in the charts when I started secondary school. That was a long time ago.

Glenn Frey, 1985, The Smuggler's Blues, and before that, ABBA from 1977, and The Name of the Game. It's The Late Zone on RFTK Radio, Mersey Radio. Jeff Hobbsy with you through till midnight, of course, so into hour two already. Last weekend, there was a big model railway exhibition at Milton Keynes. It was called the Great Electric Train Show. It was apparently Pete Waterman was there with his great big massive layout, and Rod Stewart was there as well. Amazing. But, I've not been to an exhibition for years. I'll tell you why. It's because you walk around. Why is it people have these rucksacks on, right? And they turn around and they wipe out people in a 10-foot radius, you know. And it's like when you go at like swap meets and toy fairs and things like that, and you know, antiques places. There's always the people with the rucksacks, you know. And they do that. They not get flying. They just swing. They don't care. They swing round with the things, and it's, you know, it's like. Whew, it's terrible. So, you know, I've kind of given up. And I don't seem to do crowds like I used to be able to. It's weird. It sort of came about two years ago now. I suddenly crowds just used to freak me out, you know. And I went to an event at the race course. It weren't too bad there, though, because at the end of each aisle, there was a big place, there's a big sort of area you could just sort of get away from the crowd for a bit and just sort of you know, get your breath back and things, but people with rucksacks, they just swing around and knock you flying. You think, oh my goodness, they come out battered and bruised.

0: said stop.
1: Debbie Harry and Backfired. And before that, what did we have before that? I'll tell you what we had before that. We had Christina Milian, When You Look At Me. It's the Late Zone. We've got two new tracks coming up very, very shortly. Before that, though, another recap on this band or artist anagram. The anagram, Bouncy Grit. Bouncy Grit. Who could that be? Who have we anagrammed? Made their name into Bouncy Grit. We'll give the answer to that and play a song from that band or artist a little bit later on. Right, our two new tracks come from Sonic Keys and Lorraine Silver.

Our two new tracks on the show this week. Lorraine Silver there, Unconditional. She had a big Northern Soul hit in the 1960s, about 1965 it was. You can check her out on lorrainesilver.com, on Facebook, Lorraine Silver Northern Soul, and at Lorraine Silver on X. She's also on Spotify as well, Lorraine Silver and Unconditional. Before that, we had Sonic Keys in the driver's seat. On Facebook, Sonic Keys Music. Sonic Keys Music. And on Instagram, Sonic_Keys_Music. You can find them on Spotify as well, Sonic Keys in the driver's seat. Two more for you next week. Right then, back to 1979 with Toto, and this one, Hold the Line.

0: Catfish and the Bottlemen and Soundcheck. And before that, we had Toto from 1979, and Hold the Line. Got the final track from our featured artist coming up. Before that, though, the final recap on this band or artist anagram. The anagram goes like this: Bouncy Grit. Bouncy Grit, who could that be? Give the answer, of course, and play a song from there after the final track from our featured artist, The Lightning Seeds. This one, we're taking you back to 1997.
1: This week's featured artist.

Final track from a featured artist, The Lightning Seed, Sugar Coated Iceberg from 1997. Another artist and three tracks next week. If you want to pick the artist and three tracks, you're more than welcome to do so. Hang on, my microphone's moved. I have a nomadic microphone. If you would like to pick the artist and three tracks, just the artist and I'll pick the tracks out. rftkstudio@gmail.com. That's rftkstudio@gmail.com. And we could be playing your chosen artist on the show one particular week. Right, how did you do with this band or artist anagram? Bouncy Grit. Who was that? Bouncy Grit. Now, if you unscrambled Bouncy Grit and got Big Country, well done.

Our anagrammed artist for this week, Big Country, East of Eden from 1984. Do another one for you next week. Just for fun, you know. You just do it just for fun each week. How much time, anyway? You know, I'm not even bothered looking at the time. And I thought, oh, my goodness, I better have a look at it. Oh, not too bad. Plenty of time. Got loads of time we have, yes. I'll tell you what, weather's not been too bad, has it really? I noticed that the other night it was freezing. I woke up, it was really chilly. But during the day, it's not been too bad at all. Very blustery, though. When you're on the motorways going along, it's a bit blustery. The trouble is, when you overtake a lorry, you're shielded, but once you go past the lorry, the wind hits you, and it's like, whee! trying to keep yourself in a straight line. It's weird, isn't it? But it's how it goes, isn't it? And, of course, getting darker early now, isn't it, in the evenings, of course. And the clocks go back, don't they, a bit later on, about 2 weeks' time, I think, the clocks go back, don't they? And it'll be dark about up past four in the afternoon. Oh, it doesn't bear thinking about, does it, really? Oh, it was nice in the summer. It was still light about half nine, 10 o'clock. It was great. I know, years ago, we drove up to Scotland, went up to Oban, and then went over to the Isle of Mull, because, you know, the kids used to watch Ballymore back in the day, so we took them up there to where they filmed it. Was it Tobermory where they filmed it, around there, and you know, you see all the painted houses and all that. Anyway, we sort of drove up there, and it was still relatively light, about 11 o'clock at night, you know. trying to sort of settle down, because we just kind of kept in the car, you know, and he's trying to sort of settle down, and it's still daylight outside, sort of 11 o'clock at night. I couldn't believe it. Right, Pillow Talk track then, going to take you back to 1978 with this one.

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1: You dirty little devil.
0: Another one for you next week. Now, if you want to suggest one, you're more than welcome to do so. rftkstudio@gmail.com. 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We could be playing your favourite love song on the show. One particular week, could be next week, could be the week after. Depends, really, if you get in touch and things. Back to 1976 with Sherbet. How's that?

The Cure, Friday I'm in Love, and before that, Sherbet, and How's That? Well, look at the time. My goodness, nearly time to go. Thank you very, very much for company. Don't forget, back tomorrow night, we're playing the oldies between 10 and midnight. 1978, that's where we're taking you back to. Now, if you're listening on Mersey Radio tonight, Richard Todd, Escape to the 80s, and on RFTK Radio, it's Peter Anthony and Cuba. And going to finish off with Sly and the Family Stone from 1972 and Running Away. Thanks for your company. Catch you tomorrow night. Take care. Bye for now.

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along to this week's edition of Escape to the 80s. Here we go again then, another week, another 2 hours in the company of the music from the 1980s.

0: welcome along to the show. This is Escape to the 80s. Okay, over the course of the next 2 hours then, our normal features. We've got music from a classic album. Halfway through this hour of the show, soul selection. Three classic 80s soul songs back to back. Halfway through the second hour of the programme, the rock block. And of course, the best possible music from the best ever decade, the 1980s. And we've got some Japan playing next as they tell us all about life in Tokyo. It's on the way.
1: Escape to the 80s with Richard Todd.
0: Life in Tokyo. It's on the way.
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0: track from our classic album. It is the 12th studio album by Queen that we are going to feature this week. Released in 1985, the album was called It's a Kind of Magic. It doubled up as their 12th studio album and also the soundtrack to the film Highlander. So four tracks from that, and we'll start with this one, the title track from the album.
1: It's a

It's the Kind of Magic from Queen, the title track from our featured album this week. From 1985, three more tracks on that album coming up throughout the course of the show on this week's Escape to the 80s. Let's go back to 1987 again, the second visit to 1987 already on the show, and the Bee Gees are number one in 1987, and You Win Again.

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Unmistakable vocals there of Carly Simon, although she was uncredited on that song from 1983, Will Power and Kissing with Confidence, a track that appeared on the very first Now That's What I Call Music album. It was released in 1983, and it was kind of a best of the year back then when it first started in those early days. And there is Will Power and Kissing with Confidence on this week's edition of Escape to the 80s. Okay, coming up next then, we've got the Soul Selection, which is three classic 80s soul songs back to back. Evelyn Champagne, Evelyn Champagne King, some Chaka Khan, and Raw Silk, all on the way on the Soul.

0: Hi, folks. 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Join me for The Beatles' Every Little Thing, a show that covers every song released from the Fab Four as a group and in their solo careers. 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Catch two back-to-back hours of The Beatles' Every Little Thing with me, Ken Michaels, every Thursday from 4 to 6 p.m. UK time, only here on the station for great moments and great music, Mersey Radio.
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3: It's back to the music and back to the 80s on Escape to the 80s with Richard Todd. And now, another 80s triple play on Escape to the 80s.

Come Down from 1982, also from 82, Raw Silk and Do It to the Music. And in the middle, Chaka Khan and This Is My Night, which was from 1985. This is Escape to the 80s, another track coming up from our featured album, which is Queen's 1985 album, A Kind of Magic. We'll do that after the next couple of tracks. Air Supply on the way after this from David Essex. Will you-

Air Supply, All Out of Love from 1980. David Essex, Tahiti before that, on Escape to the 80s. Okay, time now to go back to our featured album, A Kind of Magic from Queen from 1985. Track number two on the programme this week is this one.

Friends Will Be Friends, Queen from A Kind of Magic. Two more tracks in the second hour of the programme from that album. Okay, we got The Creatures and Adam Ant to finish this hour. Ba-da-da.